was sweater weather today. Sweater weather. It was cool today, but it's going to be back to summer-like temperatures tomorrow and Wednesday. And not so wet and soggy. Sunshine tomorrow, mostly sunny on Wednesday. Here's Journey on

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1: Hey, it's Brixie and for Adele tonight. Now, think back to when you were a kid. Were you very well behaved, or were you a little troublemaker? Or maybe a little bit of both? For me, I was that well-behaved child because I think I saw my brother get in trouble a little too much and be punished. Hey, listen, I didn't want to give up my TV time. But as a child, did you ever do that prank where you knocked on someone's door and then ran away? You say yes. How many other people do you think pulled that prank? Because there was a survey done. They asked people, did you ever prank someone by knocking on their door and then running away? 35% of people said, oh yeah, absolutely I did. 35%. So that means everybody else were really angels. This is your Feel Good 80s and 90s show. Here's Pointer Sisters on 98.1

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2: Welcome to Intelligence for Your Life, all the news and information you need to move forward in your life. And speaking of news, as in the news on TV and on videos and stuff, how bad is it to watch the news all the time? Well, turns out more than half of North Americans say the news causes them stress and a whole bunch of anxiety. I can't watch TV news anymore. Of course, it's important to stay informed, but the way we get the news these days makes it worse. It's because unlike the days when there was no internet and only three or four TV channels, today we can see the news 24 hours a day, even getting reminders to watch breaking news on all our devices. Graham Davey is a psychology professor at Sussex University. He says

0: news today has become, quote, increasingly visual and shocking. Amen to that. And what we see can be so intense it causes symptoms of acute stress. So, trouble sleeping, extreme mood swings, aggressive behavior. The anxiety caused by the news bleeds into our lives, intensifying our personal worries, even if those worries have nothing to do with what's on the news. You don't let your kids watch the news, right? So if the news stresses us out so badly, why do we keep watching so much of it? Well, Professor Davies says this is because our brain is wired to pay attention to information that scares or disturbs us. It's a human reflex to help us avoid harm. Professor Davies insists it's crucial that we detoxify our brains and that we stop getting news notifications sent to our phone automatically. He believes we must avoid watching or reading the news, especially before bed.
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0: Coming up, do you eat lunch at your desk every day? 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If you'd like to drop a pant size and make the boss happier at the same time, stay with me here. 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
1: I got to tell you, I've seen, obviously because of what we do, so much health intelligence, and there's so many more studies now coming out about grip strength. Analysis now of nearly 10,000 adults published in Scientific Reports found the weakest fifth for grip strength were more than twice as likely to die within 7 years as those with stronger grips. A stronger predictor than blood pressure or cholesterol. It turns out that your hands are a readout of your

0: entire muscular system. So you can test yourself. Hang from a pull-up bar as long as you can and add grip work to your week if it is weak.
1: Yeah, you look, this is when people talk about old man strength, they talk about farmer strong. 90% of the time it's grip strength. You know what? People who have competed at a high level in the American Ninja Warrior, which is a fantastic show if you've never seen it, they say that ultimately, almost everybody that goes through there is of a certain amount of fitness that they can handle the obstacles. What it comes down to, the winners versus the losers, is grip strength. So it is an overall sign of fitness. It is an overall sign of your ability to manage all kinds of independent tasks as we age. There is no downside to training your grip. You should be working on your grip consistently. I fully support this concept.
0: Yeah, and just don't use the shopping cart. Just you know, your groceries in each hand.
1: Just carry
0: do the farmer carry.
1: And then one trip from the car. That's all you get. You can't go back.
0: Yep.

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1: 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She's 3 years old. 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

0: 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This is the John Tesh Radio Show. John Tesh with you. I'm sure you've heard of secondhand smoke, of course. But now, did you know there's secondhand drinking? This was new for me. According to a new report in the Journal of Studies on Alcohol and Drugs, the ill effects of alcohol impact 1 in 5 people, not from drinking themselves, but from other people drinking. Now, the report calls it, quote, a significant public health issue. For the study, nearly 9,000 adults were asked whether they experienced any of the 10 types of harm caused by somebody who had been drinking alcohol in the past 12 months. And the damages included everything from traffic accidents to abuse, marital problems, property damage, and financial issues. The two most common negative effects of secondhand drinking are threats or harassment. When broken down by gender, for women, the top negative effects due to somebody else's drinking were harassment, family and marital problems, or financial problems. For men, after harassment, the most common type of harm from secondhand drinking was related to car accidents, followed by property damage and vandalism. The report proves what we already suspected. Drinking affects more than just the person getting drunk. That's secondhand drinking.
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0: 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Don't miss this.

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0: 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This is the John Tesh Radio Show. So, Gabe, apparently one of our biggest stressors, other than finances and marriage problems, is a lack of a regular routine.
1: Oh, yeah.
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1: All the time.
0: So it turns out even simply eating lunch an hour later than normal will spike levels of the stress hormone, cortisol. Routines are paramount.
1: Oh, it's everything. Look, we are meant to be waking up with the sun and going to bed when the sun goes to bed. We are meant to live these lives that are designed around the processes of acquiring food and procreation. And everything that we do that interrupts that is just going to add stress to ourselves.
0: Amen.
1: So if you don't eat the same thing for breakfast every day, if you change that up, you're going to increase stress. If you change up the time, even the time that you wake up, how many times do we have to tell you guys, sleeping in on the weekends while it feels really good is actually bad for you because it resets your circadian rhythms and gives you more stress on Monday and on Saturday when you're sleeping in. So yes, routines are everything. And by the way, it's going to free your brain up for all kinds of additional thinking if you can just stick to a routine.

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I'm your grateful host, and let's get started here. To reduce stress and tension, I have a solution for you. All you need to do is sit by the pool for 7 minutes, or at the beach, or even sit by a trickling fountain. 7 minutes. The University of South Florida is saying the sound of water will relieve muscle tension and slow down your heart rate in those 7 minutes, just 7 minutes. It works by curbing activity in your sympathetic nervous system, which is responsible for your stressful fight or flight response. It's a

0: 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It even has a name, Blue Health. 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
0: 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Stand by.

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0: 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It's Feel Good Evenings with more of your favorite 80s and 90s songs. This is the John Tesh Radio Show. John Tesh with Gabe Girard. A lot of people talking about the power of the after meal walk.
1: We just did
0: a thing on our coaching call about it. Researchers at Ritsumeian University in Japan in the journal Scientific Reports

0: Reports they had people walk for 10 minutes immediately after eating versus waiting 30 minutes first. Mm-hmm. Only the immediate walkers blunted their blood sugar. If you wait even half an hour, the spike has already started. The window to catch it closes really quickly. So as soon as you finish a carb-heavy meal, get up and walk for 10 minutes.
1: Yeah, so this is going to... If you do this correctly, where you go within the first 10 minutes after you finish a big meal and you just get up and walk for 10 minutes, you are going to reduce the spikes in blood pressure, blood sugar, and everything that goes with it, all of the inflammation and insulin resistance that goes through those high spikes in blood sugar. It'll help you digest faster. I mean, it's a cheat code for how you metabolize the nutrients in a big
0: That's
1: meal.
0: Good.
1: If you're the kind of person that tends to overeat and doesn't like how you feel afterwards, this is the way to start to unpack that. And eventually you'll control your portions better because you're like, I got to go for a big walk. I can't eat that much.
0: Yeah. So walk for 10 minutes immediately after eating.
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1: Good morning. Happy Tuesday. Is there something you just learned as an adult that you probably should have known? I'll tell you what we learned next.

0: 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It's the Pooja and Gurdeep Show. Back to summer-like conditions today. We're going to get 25 degrees. It'll feel like 29. 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
0: Have you ever gotten to a certain age or point in your life and thought, how am I this old and I didn't know that? Like you learn something and makes you feel stupid. You're like,
3: yes.
0: Does everybody know this?
3: Why? It'll usually be like when I'm scrolling on like Instagram or something and a post comes up and they tell you something. I'm like, I gotta go fact check it because I'm like, is that real?
0: It's not. Pooja believes everything she sees on TikTok or Instagram and she'll pass it off as fact. But my mind is like yours. I'm kind of like, wait a minute. Is this just like something that someone is saying? This is the way it should be?
3: Yes.
0: And you know what? Maybe this thing I learned on the weekend is under that category. Maybe it's not what I thought it was. But this wasn't actually on Instagram. This was with a friend who I was out for a meal with. So I'm 43 years old and I just learned this. Okay. So we were having lunch and she ordered a pop. And up until this point, I thought the main purpose of the tab on the pop can is to just puncture the opening.
3: Right.
0: Let you drink it. I usually actually just rip off the tab and then like just chuck it away.
3: I used to do that in high school.
0: I don't know. I used to do that. Then someone told me it was a sign of sexual frustration. So I stopped.
3: Oh, wow. Okay. Well, I just stopped. Okay. Maybe it is.
0: Okay.
3: I don't know.
0: Oh, okay. Is it around the time you met Stefano?
3: Maybe, I think so. Yeah.
0: Okay. So my friend opened the pop and then she flipped the tab backwards so that it was over the mouthpiece. And then she put her straw through it.
3: Yes.
0: And I'm watching this going, what is happening? And she's like, it's the pop ring. It's secondary purpose is to hold the straw in place because if you have a fizzy drink, the straw would just kind of float to the top.
3: Okay, so people I know have done this and they did it when I was younger too. I don't think the purpose of the tab was for the straw. I think somebody just figured that out and was like, my straw fits in here.
0: Someone just MacGyvered that.
3: I think so. I don't think that is the actual purpose.
0: Like the purpose is to puncture the can, but is that like the secondary purpose?
3: Well, I think they've now made it the secondary purpose.
0: Because it held the straw kind of perfectly.
3: I know, but it doesn't make a difference if whether your straw is going to float up or not. It's not like it's holding it down. It's literally still bigger than the straw. So the straw can float as much as it wants to.
0: But this one held snugly. It held,
3: really?
0: And if it wasn't there, it would just shoot right up because of the fizz. Like
3: I
0: this one, had, she put it in and it just stayed. I'm like, what?
3: I've never seen a straw the same size as the hole that's actually in the tab. It's always kind of like still bigger than the actual straw, which still makes it float. I don't know what the actual answer is. I think that it was like created after the fact.
0: Someone discovered it and then it just worked. Because like she did it so matter-of-factly and told me about it so matter-of-factly. I was like, wow, why am I seeing this for the first time? This is crazy. And I felt dumb.
3: Yeah.
0: I'm like, does everyone know this? Because I just drink out of the side of a pop can, slurping it like a, you know.
3: Yeah. I'll get a straw and I'll just put it in, but I never flip over the tab because it literally does the same thing. It's still just sitting in a hole and it'll float up if it wants to.
0: Okay. Is there anything like that for you that you like just learned that you're like, how?
3: There's so many things. Again, like I said on Instagram, this happens all the time. This weekend, we were talking about sriracha sauce because we always eat sriracha in here. And a friend of mine was like, oh, I didn't know Starbucks had sriracha. And her daughter was like,
0: Starbucks is the best sriracha.
3: Yeah. And then her daughter was like, yeah, they have it in their Hot Pockets. And I was like, wait a minute.
0: What?
3: I was like, Starbucks has Hot Pockets?
0: I've never seen Starbucks has Hot Pockets?
3: She's like, yeah, they have Hot Pockets. And I'm like, what? So I haven't fact checked that yet.
0: Okay.
3: But apparently these little things like this that I've never known.
0: Can I tell you another one that's going to blow your mind that I just learned recently as well?
3: Okay.
0: Look at your keyboard right now.
3: Okay.
0: Did you ever notice that the F key and the J key have raised bumps on them?
3: Yeah.
0: Isn't
3: that so you know where you put your fingers?
0: Without looking, you can know how your hands are supposed to be situated. Your F and your J key have little raised little bumps on them.
3: I completely forgot about that because
0: but you knew it.
3: Back in my day, when we did keyboarding classes, we were told that.
0: When we had typewriter.
3: I
0: completely forgot about that. That was pointed out to me recently. And if you are in front of your computer, you have it close by and you didn't know this, go take a look. The F and the J key are slightly raised. Not on your phone. That's sriracha on your phone right now. Okay, here's what we want to know. What is the thing you just found out that you feel like you probably should have known? It's okay. You can be vulnerable and share that with us. I just did. 416-872-CHFI.

0: Little Savage Garden on a Tuesday morning. Hey, coming up on the Pooch and Gurdeep Show, we're all here today. That's always wonderful. We've got Word Whirl for $100 at 6 o'clock. We've got Cash Call for $1,000 at 7 o'clock. 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Someone's going to be winning $10,000. Keep on listening. Keep on entering. Someone's got to win it.
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17: With CHI Traffic, I'm Eva Fragiscados. Good morning. On the East 401 at Yonge and the Express, two right lanes are closed off. That's for construction. Farther along, the ramps to and from Bayview remain closed off. East of Warden, transfer lanes to collectors shut down. East of Whites to approaching Brock Road, all express lanes are closed. West 401, the ramp to Highway 6 South is shut down. And southbound DVP at Richmond, the left lane is closed off because of construction. 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

0: Why did we think she was saying these, not this? Sweet dreams are made of these. No, that's not right.
1: In our 5 years at CHFI, this is the most impactful thing I've learned. Eurythmics are saying sweet dreams are made of this singular.
0: Yes. You know what's pretty sweet? The temperature today. 25 degrees is going to feel like 29. We're back to the summer-like temperatures. We don't have to worry about the rain.
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1: Okay, so I'm wondering, what is the thing you have found out that you probably should have known, inspired by me seeing someone use the tab on their pop can as a straw holder? I know it's not the main purpose, but I didn't know it could do that, and I feel like I somehow should have known this already. Okay, this is a good one from Paul coming in. Paul says, I'm over 60 years old, and about 5 years ago, I discovered that when you're using a 24-hour clock, like a military-style clock, if you don't know what time it is, all you got to do is subtract 12.
0: Yes.
1: For example, if someone says it's 1700 hours, you're like, what is that? 17 minus 12.
0: Yes.
1: 5 p.m.
4: Somebody taught me that years ago. And when I found that, I was like, that is so awesome. Because I'd always be like 13, 14, counting on my fingers.
1: It's a good way to make you do math. And it makes sense subtracting 12, right?
4: It's easy.
1: That's how time goes, right? So that's a good one from Paul. Roya from Curtis, friend of the show, texted in saying, the other day, I said I like green peppers the best. And my husband was like, all bell peppers taste the same. And I was like, no. We were driving, so of course he asked AI instead of believing me. AI confirmed I was right, as usual.
4: They don't taste the same.
1: No.
4: And actually, green peppers are the ones I can't eat. They, like, hurt my stomach. I can eat the rest.
1: Oh, really?
4: Yeah, I can eat red, orange, yellow, but green, no can do.
1: I like getting different color peppers just so, like, for the, like, it's like, you know, they say you eat first with your eyes.
4: Visual,
1: I like the variety of, like, orange, yellow,
4: yes,
1: a little green, a little red. Mix it up.
4: Yeah.
1: Okay, let's take a call here. What's the thing you just learned as an adult that you feel like you probably should have known? Let's go to Patty in Burlington.
5: So, this is not me, but my mom, learned when she was an adult that islands didn't float around like a river. It was just the water level changing.
1: Wait, hold on. Say that again.
5: Okay. So, you know, like an island can change shape.
4: Right.
1: Right.
5: Well, she thought they were just a bunch of different islands floating around.
4: Well, like they would move and then like another one was in its place that looked different?
5: Yes.
1: Oh, wow.

0: And that was like as an adult with like three children already.
1: Wow, that's kind of endearing and adorable.
2: Yeah.
1: And then you told her or what?
0: No, someone else told her and then she had to tell us children.
1: Oh, man.
0: So that we weren't embarrassed.
1: That's fantastic. I love that so much. See, there's power in sharing. Patty, thank you so much for the call.
0: Thanks.
2: I love it. So cute.
1: That's adorable. I love this text coming in from Suzanne because this was also me when I was a kid. Suzanne says, I was in my 20s when I discovered To Be Announced wasn't the name of a TV show.
2: Oh.
1: That's so good. I used to think when you're flipping on the TV Guide or whatever, I was like, what is this To Be Announced show? I'm like, it's on all the time.
2: I loved the TV Guide and you would scroll through it. And it's TBA.
1: And I'm like, this show is so, when you put it on, I'm like, this show is so different. Like, it's a different cast every time. Sometimes it's serious. Sometimes it's a comedy.
2: Yeah. What is this show?
1: Sometimes it's growing pains.
2: Yeah.
1: I'm like, what is To Be Announced?
2: Yeah. Oh, that's
1: so true. Didn't realize
2: so
1: later it just meant like they didn't know what,
2: right, what they were
1: going to
2: be
1: slot.
2: Playing. Yeah.
1: I think I was like a teenager when I realized that. I was like, oh.
2: Oh, not a show. Yeah.
1: Suzanne, you're not alone. Okay, more text coming in here. Doug from Peterborough saying, did you know the tiny hole on a pen? This is weird. The tiny hole on a pen cap can provide airflow, if you accidentally swallow it.
2: Wow.
1: Because people chew on pen caps. If you accidentally swallow a pen cap,
2: I guess, because it would probably block your breathing.
1: Doug, why do I feel like you've done this? He's like, if somebody swallowed it.
2: Just in case.
1: Doug, just tell us, man. You swallowed it, and it saved your life.
2: And that's when you found out.
1: Yeah. Sanjay from Etobicoke says, the do not remove under penalty of law tags on your mattress was aimed at sellers and manufacturers, not you.
2: Oh, because I always leave them on. I'm scared.
1: I'm like, how are they going to know it's my couch? I'm going to rip it off if I want to. Yeah.
2: We're just going to check your mattress tags?
1: You rip it off and instantly. That's how I thought the world worked when I was a kid.
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5: Good morning. Canada's plans to hit back at the U.S. in the trade war will be unveiled later today. The announcement is expected to outline details of Ottawa's retaliatory tariffs and support for Canadian workers and businesses. Yesterday, Prime Minister Mark Carney said Canada will return to the negotiating table when the U.S. shows the right attitude, not treating Canada as a subsidiary of the U.S. There will be plenty of wannabe mayors on the ballot this fall in Toronto. Over 350 candidates for city council and school boards have been certified by the city clerk, with 53 people registered to run for mayor. The most contested ward is Toronto Danforth, with 18 people registered to replace longtime councillor Paula Fletcher. An incident at Montreal's Trudeau International Airport has left a ground crew member in hospital with life-threatening injuries. Police say the aircraft was backing up on a runway yesterday evening when the traffic controller was hit by the plane. The plane was headed for Paris and happened shortly before takeoff. In sports, the Jays host the Royals tonight at 7:07. CHFI weather. Today, mainly cloudy with a high of 25. Partly cloudy tonight with a low of 15. And on Wednesday, sunny with a high of 26. Right now, it's 16 degrees.

So you may have heard that Love is Blind is coming to Canada. And I think my friend Gurdeep would be an amazing candidate. But he did something this weekend that tells me that he may be seriously considering it. We're going to get an update coming up.

0: 536, 16 degrees right now. 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
3: In case you missed it, I've been bugging Gurdeep about applying for Love is Blind Canada, and you've had some mixed reaction to it. For the most part, it's been like, okay, I'll keep an open mind, which I think is better than what I thought you were going to say, because I thought for sure you were just like going to say no. You didn't shut it down completely.
0: Yeah.
3: And now we have an update.
0: So you brought this up with Fishtifer and Steph while I was off, and they were like, there's no way he's going to go for it.
3: I mean, just knowing you that, you know, like you're not a fan of reality
0: TV. I'm a skeptic.
3: Yes.
0: Yeah.
3: And none of it's real and all of that stuff. So you're just like, no, I would that never, never in a million years. But then I think I'm very convincing.
0: You can be very convincing. And also, I like to think of myself as an open-minded person. I like to, like, at least watch, expose myself to something before I form an opinion about it.
3: Mm-hmm.
0: So I'm like, yeah, okay, the least I can do is watch it. Steph's been saying, you got to watch a season. I'm like, whoa, Steph. Like, I'll commit to an episode. Let's see.
3: You watched it?
0: Yeah, I mean, listen, it helped that it was super rainy this past weekend and that plans got canceled and I'm just inside. I'm like, okay, the universe is conspiring for me to watch this show.
3: Oh, the universe is conspiring now?
0: I put on the current one that's out, the Love is Blind UK.
3: And I watched
0: the first episode. It's definitely very cheesy. But it was enjoyable. The first episode finished and that little like Netflix countdown happens where it's like starting the next episode, I didn't strain too much to reach for the remote to stop it. I just let it happen.
3: Wow. Okay. So now you can see how what happens to us when we get obsessed in here and Steph and I start, you know, going on and on about the show and then talking about people.
0: I will say, like, I don't hate Sophie and Taylor.
3: Oh, wow. Aww. You know their names.
0: Yeah.
3: You know their names.
0: Things escalate very quickly. Like, he proposed while he was in the box.
3: That's how it works.
0: The box?
3: In the pot.
0: Sorry, pot. I'm still learning the terminology, guys.
3: Okay.
0: Like, he proposed through a wall in
3: yes,
0: a box.
3: That's how it works.
0: And then he proposed again when he saw her. I'm like, how many times you guys propose?
3: That's just the way it goes. But okay, so I have so many questions now. So can you see yourself sitting there and maybe getting vulnerable and crying on TV?
0: Well, I'm super soft when it comes to that. So yeah, it doesn't take much. I cry very easily.
3: Can you see yourself doing something like a romantic gesture, like giving a piece of jewelry or like your stuffy that you sleep with?
0: That was a pro move by him. But if you haven't watched the show, like, you're communicating through a wall, basically, and this guy pulled a move where he's connecting with this girl and he like gave her a necklace that his late mother, basically was to remember his late mother. He got that to her, so she put it on before he'd even they'd seen each other. And I mean, at that point, he had her. It was like, okay, this is game over.
3: On the show, they often have romantic gestures. Like, they do things like that.
0: Oh, that's a common thing.
3: Yeah.

0: Oh, okay.
1: Can you see yourself doing that?
0: I mean, yeah, but I guess how much of it, now that there's so many seasons out, my skepticism would be how much of it is genuine versus how much of it is gamesmanship. Like in the first season ever, that was probably super authentic because there was no playbook.
1: Right.
0: Now you're going to have like expert players who are in there playing it like a game because they've watched all, 10 seasons or whatever?
1: You better start thinking about your romantic gesture. Just like, and then also, what about the competition part of things? Did you see how like it can get a little competitive because you could be going after the same girl as the other men?
0: Yeah, I did see there's a lot of cutaways to people's faces where you're like, oh my God, I thought it was my number one. And then the person, like, he told me he was his number one. And then the dramatic, dun, dun, dun. Like, it's so cheesy. But yeah, I mean, of course it's going to get competitive. A bunch of dudes in a room, bunch of women in a room. Like, I can see why. Yes, absolutely. Uh-huh. It's competitive. It's a game. You want to win. You know, everybody's watching.
1: Okay.
0: Like, it's a lot of, there's a lot of factors going on there.
1: Did you feel like when the episode ended that you love?
2: Did you get down on one knee and propose to your screen?
0: Don't. You know, I knocked on the wall. I'm like, I've never actually seen my neighbor. I'm like, knocking through the wall. I'm like, hey, I don't know who you are, but will you marry me? And then I think I heard her dialing 911.

0: So you're saying there's a chance?
1: I think there's a chance that love is blind and that I might like love.
0: Oh, I'm going to take it. Let's stop there. Let's just stop it there. I'm going to take it. You're applying for the show.
1: Let's add a wall between you and I for the show. Let's even improve the show if we can't see each other.
0: No, no. You need to see this face.

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9: With CH5 traffic, I'm Eva Fragiscados. On the eastbound 401 east of Warden, transfer lane to the Collector still shut down. Brimley to McCowan, Collector's two left lanes closed for construction. And east of White's to approaching Brock Road in the Express, all that closed off for construction. West 401 ramp to Highway 6 south is shut down for construction. And south DVP is slow approaching Richmond to just south of Richmond, where we have some construction. There's a certain feeling on a Sunday drive. 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
12: Good morning. Today's a day to lean into love and kindness with a little makeout sesh. What? I'm going to explain coming up after, Katy Perry. I think she's currently having a makeout sesh with our former prime minister.

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2: It's Kiss and Makeup Day.
0: Oh, okay.
2: Not to be confused with Kiss and Makeout Day.
0: Oh, yes. I definitely read this one wrong.
2: Well, I mean, maybe part of, you know, getting back together and reconciling is a makeout session. That's possible.
0: I mean, sometimes making up is the best part. Sometimes some might say you cause a fight just to have the kiss and makeup part.
2: Some? Would you like to share? Have you done that?
0: I mean, I wouldn't say I haven't not done it.
2: So that's a yes. So have you been, okay, you've been in relationships where it's like fiery, right? Where, you know.
0: You know which one I'm talking about.
2: Yeah, I know exactly who you're talking about.
0: A long time ago.
2: Yes, a long time ago. So you would start a fight. You know it would get heated, but then you knew the making up part was going to be so fun.
0: I think she might have done the same too. She knew it was.
2: Let's just say you were always fighting.
0: La passione.
2: Yes, you guys were always fighting passionately because you knew there would be the makeup.
0: There were two states of the relationship. It was fighting or making up. That's it. That's the only two states it lived in. There was no equilibrium balance.
2: I got to say, there is something about, like, and every couple has this where you have some conflict and you have to come back together because that's what, you know, you do in a relationship.
0: Especially, like, use an example. You're married. Like, yeah. This is your person. So, of course, you have to come to some kind of middle
2: ground. Yeah, and sometimes that might mean you need a few days off. You know, maybe you need to just like, okay, I need my space. I need to think about what happened. And then sometimes what happens, you forgot about what you were even fighting about. Yeah. And then you're like, what am I even mad about? Is there a way, I'm wondering, that you have with your partner to make up, right? To kiss and make up, not actually kissing and making up, but like, is there something you do? Yes.
0: Don't you and Paul have a great one to break the tension when you're in a fight?
2: We do. It's so cheesy. It's so cheesy. And he's going to get so mad that I'm sharing it because it was one of those things, like, if people heard us, they would laugh at us.
0: It's so funny, though. It's great.
2: Like, so if we're fighting and then, you know, a little bit of time goes by, one of us will say to the other, want to be my friend?
0: That one. Okay.
2: Yeah.
0: I was thinking of a different one.
2: Oh, no. That's just a joke. That's not real.
0: But can you share it?

0: It's so funny.
1: That's not real.
0: It's so good.
1: Well, I always said that, you know, if we were to get into an argument, like somebody just needs to drop their pants. that will instantly break the tension.
0: So, like, picture this. You and your partner, things are getting heated. Voices are raised. Maybe you're starting to say some things you don't mean. And when you know it's going off the rails, one partner just drops trow.
1: It just
0: cuts the tension. You start laughing, and that's it.
1: In theory, it should work. We don't actually do that. I've made the joke that that's how I like to resolve issues.
0: That is better advice than anything I've gotten in therapy. That's great.
1: You don't think, want to be my friend?
0: That's also good.
1: Yeah.
0: But that's when you've had some time to cool off. This is like at the moment of the tipping point where you might say something you can never take back. You're going to drop trow just to get it back on the rails.
1: Well, look, to each his own, do what you do with your partner. But I want to know about it. I want to hear about how you kiss and make up. Is there a thing? Is there a line? Is there a gesture? If like they show up with flowers, then you know, oh, okay.
0: Right.
1: That's their way of saying sorry. What is it?
0: Yeah, what is the thing you do to kiss and make up? This is great. I'm not in a relationship, so I can't answer, but I kind of want to get in one just so I can drop trow, start a fight and drop trow. What's the thing you do with your partner to kiss and make up when you're in trouble? That's what we want to know. Give us a call, 416-872-CHFI.
2: Yeah!

0: Good morning. It is 6 o'clock. We got $100 coming up in Word World. Let's check in with Eva.
1: Good morning. Canadians will get a clearer picture today on the federal government's plan in the trade war with the U.S. A news conference is planned for later this morning, and Ottawa is expected to unveil what counter tariffs Canada will hit the U.S. with. The government is also expected to reveal how it will support Canadian workers affected by Trump's tariffs. More than 300 people have registered to run in the municipal election this fall in Toronto. The city clerk has certified over 350 candidates for city council and school boards, with 53 people who want to be mayor. Election day is Monday, October 26th. Vehicles are back on a portion of Church Street today. The pedestrians-only pilot project that closed a stretch of Church Street during the summer months has wrapped up. The BIA says businesses got a boost thanks to the

foot traffic only streets. They want to run the project again next year, but for a longer stretch of time. In sports, the Jays host the Royals tonight at 7:07. CHFI weather. Today, mainly cloudy with a high of 25. Partly cloudy tonight with a low of 15. And on Wednesday, sunny with a high of 26. Right now, it's 16 degrees.

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1: See? 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
22: The CH5 traffic, I'm Eva Fragiscados. On the eastbound 401 east of Warden Transfer Lane.

0: to the Collector still shut down. Brimley to McAllen, Collector's two left lanes closed for construction. And east of White's to approaching Brock Road in the Express, all that closed off for construction. West 401 ramp to Highway 6 South is shut down for construction. And South DVP is slow approaching Richmond to just south of Richmond, where we have some construction. There's a certain feeling on a Sunday drive. 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

0: $100 up for grabs in Word World. We got Mike in Newmarket. Mike, good morning. How are you?
1: I'm okay. Yourselves?
2: We're doing great. So what are you up to this morning?
1: I'm just getting ready for work, actually.
0: What do you do for work, Mike?
1: I work at Nature's Emporium.
0: Oh, Nature's Emporium. Yeah. I used to go there all the time. They have a terrific spelt crust pizza in their fresh food bakery. You get like a spelt crust. I crushed a whole wheel and I didn't even feel full.
1: But don't eat two of them. You'll be ready full.
2: Oh, yeah, that's true.
0: This is probably true. Yep.
2: But Mike, you work there. So what's the thing that you indulge in that we should all know about?
1: I actually work in the bakery. So.
0: Oh, that's the best part.
2: Nice.
0: How many bakery goods are you crushing in any given day?
1: We do a lot of different breads and a lot of different pastries.
0: So how many are you eating in a day, though?
1: But I don't actually eat them. I try to watch the figure.
2: He's got to watch his figure, of course.
0: That's impressive, man. That is discipline.
2: Yes.
0: Well done. Like, I'm disciplined, but if I had it at a bakery all day, I'd be like 800 pounds.
2: 100%.
0: Yeah.
1: That's what a lot of people say to me, and they go, I say it's willpower.
2: That's really good. Wow. Okay. Well, I mean, we're impressed. We're hungry. All the things are happening right now.
0: Also, with great power comes great responsibility.
2: This is true.
1: Yeah.
2: We are playing Word Whirl, and you know how it works, Mike. I'm going to pick a word. Gurdeep's going to pick a word. We'll whirl it up. You have to pick the team and the word you think it's going to land on. So, Gurdeep, what's your word today?
0: Well, since we know that Mike has good willpower, he's not giving in to the baked goods, I'm going to pick a healthy food. Maybe instead of crushing donuts, he's eating a banana.
2: Ooh.
0: Get your sweetness, but also your potassium.
2: Okay, it's Mike, healthy. Do you have a banana every day?
1: On occasion. I don't eat it every day, no.
2: I'm going to go with...
1: But I do take my vitamins.
2: Oh, that's good. And speaking of, you know, vitamin C is very important. I'm going to go with orange.
0: Oh, wow. Why do you say it like that?
2: Because they taste better when you say it like that.
0: Okay, got it. Mike, do you think you're going to go with Team Gurdeep and banana? Or Team Pooja and...
2: Orange.
1: I'm going to have to go with Team Green Deep.
0: How come?
1: Banana.
2: How come?
1: I don't know. I think you're both cool, but I don't know. I have to go with the banana.
2: Okay. Yeah. All right.
1: I used to joke around with a guy about a banana at work all the time.
2: Okay. Well, let's do it then.
0: Okay,
2: let's whirl up the words. And I just like that you think we're both cool. That's amazing. Let's whirl up the words and see what happens.
3: Banana.
0: Orange. Banana. Yay! Mike, you just won $100.
1: Nice.
2: Thank you so much for listening to the Pooja and Gurdeep Show, and have fun at work today.
1: Yes, thank you.
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0: It's remarkable we are talking about the Blue Jays in a playoff race, given how horrible their season has been for the most part.
2: Mm-hmm.
0: Pooch, there's 30 games left. I'm going to break down the math for you. You know I love the math.
2: Yes.
0: In terms of what it might take for them to actually make the playoffs. That's coming up in the Dubs.
2: Okay. You're the

0: mostly cloudy, but it's going to be quite a nice day. 25 is going to feel like 29.
1: The Daily Double
2: with Pooja and Gurdeep.
0: So we got two stories you need to know. What do you have, Gurdeep?
3: Okay, the fact that we're even talking about the Blue Jays in a playoff race is awesome. The fact that as a Jays fan, as a sports fan, we are dialed into every game and every pitch, and it's late August, and the season has been as bad as it's been for most of it, is remarkable and also maybe just reflective of more teams are getting into the playoffs now, reflective of the American League not being that good this year. Mm. Either way, these Jays games matter. I am following it so closely.
0: Yep.
3: I'm sure, are you tracking it? Is Paul doing it?
0: I am. I'm going to a game on Saturday, actually.
3: Nice. Yes. You're also going to a game in September with Steph and I and Christopher.
0: We are, yes.
3: Group outing on September 13th. Come say hi. Okay, so here's where the Jays stand. Okay, they have 30 games left. It's a long season, 162 games.
0: Wow.
3: They've played 132. They have brought themselves from the depths of the American League East to, well, still the depths of the American League. They're still last in the American League East, but they're in a wild card race. Currently 2 games back of the final spot, but it is tight. Right now, Pooj, there are 6 or 7 teams that are jockeying for one spot. And it's so crazy that every day, because you basically play every day in baseball, like the standings are changing like almost by the hour. It's nuts.
0: No.
3: So the Jays are 64 and 68 right now, 30 games left. I think they're going to need to go roughly 20 and 10 in their final 30 games to get to the playoffs. That'll get them 84 wins, which would set a record for the fewest number of wins ever for a playoff team.
0: Okay.
3: But because there's so many teams that are just kind of around their level, I think 84 would do it. And if you want to be an optimist, which I am, the Jays have a pretty soft schedule the rest of the way. I think they have the best schedule of the teams they're fighting. In terms of the teams they're playing are mostly sort of like 500, below 500, not in playoff spots, including the team they're playing tonight, the Kansas City Royals at home.
0: Okay. Crossing our fingers.
3: Yes.
0: Things are looking up.
3: I hope it'd be so cool if we got in, and then you just have to get hot when you get in.
0: Yes.
3: If you get in and then Vladdy figures it out, because he hasn't figured it out all season, you never know.
0: We need a home run at home.
3: Yeah, it hasn't happened, which is the most insane storyline.
0: Right.
3: Okay, what do you got?
0: So we knew this day was coming, and it's finally here.
3: Tuesday?
0: No. Uh-huh. Pumpkin Spice Lovers, today is the day can finally get your fix. Yes, Starbucks is selling their famous Pumpkin Spice Lattes. They launched it officially, and they actually enlisted some star power to do this on their socials yesterday. It was posted with Martha Stewart in this ad. With the off-campus, it's a show, it's a series on Netflix, breakout star Belmont Camelli. They're both in this. Listen.
4: Oh, pumpkin spice latte? The drink that makes us all a little more basic?
5: Pumpkin spice latte for Martha?
4: This smells like my house in the fall. It's perfect.
6: Can I get a straw? You would get a lot.
4: Should I know him?
7: Girls just want to dance.
0: Okay, why Martha Stewart? Not sure. Why doesn't she know who the breakout star is from off campus? I don't know, maybe because she didn't watch it. That's probably it. Why does Martha like it hot? I'm really not sure. Does it matter? I don't know. All you need to know is it's available in Canada. And just so you know, it's the ingredients, if you've ever...

0: wondered. It's real pumpkin flavor. And then there's...
1: But not real pumpkin. Real pumpkin flavor.
0: Flavor. Well, yeah. And then there's cinnamon.
1: So fake pumpkin.
0: But then there's cinnamon and nutmeg and clove, and that's what gives it all of those, like, you know, wonderful tastes and aromas. Uh-huh. There's the Starbucks signature espresso and steamed milk as part of it, and then it's topped with whipped cream. You can get it hot. You can get it iced or blended. If you're Martha Stewart, she likes it hot, apparently. And this year, there's some new pumpkin spice creations. There's the iced pumpkin cream shake and espresso.
1: A lot of words.
0: And there's a new pumpkin spice chai.
1: Okay.
0: And an iced pumpkin cream matcha.
1: Is it a chai or is it a chai tea?
0: That would be redundant. So yeah, get your fix. And how lucky is the timing of this? Because we just came off of a pretty cold weekend. And like, if it was like, you know, 30 degrees, asking for a pumpkin spice latte, it wouldn't really work.
1: I would say normally when you bring me this story, I contest it. I protest the timing. I say it's too soon. This actually feels like the right timing. This feels right.
0: Okay, nice. Enjoy your pumpkin spice latte.
1: Or
0: hot.
1: PSL, if you're one of the cool kids.
0: PSL. You know what PSL? Yes. It doesn't even rhyme.
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1: We got your nearly impossible question. It's coming up after Olivia Dean tells you what she needs.

0: 60% of dog owners are okay with this. What do you think it is? Give us a call, 416-872-2434. Lines are open right now. It's 416-872-CHFI. Your guesses are coming up right now. Let's get a news update with Eva.
1: Good morning. The federal government is expected to unveil what tariffs this country will slap on U.S. goods. The countermeasures and new supports for Canadian workers and businesses are set to be announced in a news conference later this morning. Yesterday, Prime Minister Mark Carney said Canada will return to the negotiating table when the U.S. shows the right attitude. Premier Doug Ford has found himself at the center of the trade war, with U.S. President Donald Trump taking aim at him on social media, calling him less intelligent than his late brother Rob Ford. Ford responded, calling Trump a loser, a bully, and a dictator. Trump has threatened another tariff increase on January 1st for Canadian autos, car parts, and steel. A member of the ground crew at Montreal's Trudeau Airport is in hospital with life-threatening injuries after being hit by a plane. Police say it happened last night. The aircraft was backing up on a runway when the person who was directing the plane was hit. The airport says its operations are continuing but encouraged travelers to check with their airlines. In sports, the Jays host the Royals tonight at 7:07. CHFI weather. Today, mainly cloudy with a high of 25. Partly cloudy tonight with a low of 15. And on Wednesday, sunny with a high of 26. Right now, it's 16 degrees.
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1: With Pooja and Gurdeep.
2: Okay, dog owners, listen up. Here's the question. Almost 60% of dog owners are okay with this.
3: What are you okay with? Debbie in Stony Creek.
4: Oh, God, there is a lot. I'm going to start with only dog owners will understand is the dog sleeping in the bed with you.
3: I thought that might be a popular guess. Do you do that, Debbie?
4: You are a dog owner of two. Before dog owning, I thought never, never, never. Then it hit me, and yeah. So, yes, I do that.
2: Yes, I'm now offended if Coffee doesn't sleep in the bed with me. Sometimes she goes to the couch, right? And I feel

0: but heard about it. Debbie, good guess. That's not it.
1: Okay, I'll try again. Thanks. Okay.
0: Bye.
2: Hi, good morning. Wes from Toronto. What's your guess?
3: I'm going to say other people giving your dog a treat or lending people poop bags.
0: Other people giving your dog a treat or lending people poop. I think it's the unwritten rule amongst dog owners. Like, you are going to ask someone for a poop bag at some point because you go and you don't realize you're out.
2: Oh, no.
0: And then the universe evens out. You'll help someone else out in the future.
2: Right.
0: So, yeah, it's dog owners are good that way.
2: Yeah. So 60% of dog owners are okay with this. That makes sense. Both of your guesses were good guesses, but not the right answer, Wes.
3: All right. Have a great day.
2: You too.
0: Tom from Mississauga, give us your guess.
4: I'm going to say put a muzzle on your dog for walks.
0: Putting a muzzle on your dog when you take them for walks.
4: Yeah.
0: Good guess, Tom. Not the answer, though.
4: All right.
0: Okay, so 60% of dog owners are okay with this. We're getting texts at 981-981. Joe saying, going to a restaurant with your dog?
2: Oh, yeah, if they're dog friendly.
0: I love taking coffee to a patio.
2: That could work. Mm-hmm. Dana from Cambridge saying, feed them table scraps. Oh, that's a good one.

0: little something.
1: See, I never know whether it's allowed or not allowed. Like, I've been at, around tables where, like, people feed them right off of, you know, their plate. They just, you know, and obviously it has to be dog friendly, but I've seen that happen. I've seen other instances where, like, no, absolutely not, never do that.
0: I think you have to get the clearance from the dog owner that it's okay.
1: Right.
0: Unless, I feel like, I've got family that's older, and they'll sometimes just try to feed coffee when it's like Thanksgiving or Christmas. I'm like, what are you doing?
1: You're like, don't do that.
0: Don't feed my dog just because you're old. You can't do that.
1: You don't get to do that.
0: Yeah.
1: You think it's because they're older and wiser that they think they have the right to?
0: I feel like when you get to a certain age, you just don't give a bleep anymore.
1: That's true.
0: You just do what you want to do. It's like you're backing out of your driveway. You're like, I'm reversing. I'm not going to take a look. You best get out of my way.
1: All right. Almost 60% of dog owners are okay with this. Now, it's only 60%. I know a lot of you were guessing sleeping in the bed. I think the percentage would be way higher.
0: Yeah, right? Like 90%.
1: Yes. Which, you know, you get. They're so cuddly. Of course you want
0: to
1: sleep.
0: It's the best. It's the best thing. If it's bedtime and coffee's on the couch, I'll tell her it's bedtime. And if she doesn't move, I will pick her up and transport her to the bed. I'm like, you sleep here with
1: it's
0: me.
1: Bedtime, woman. Let's go. So let's give a hint.
0: Okay, so almost 60% of dog owners are okay with this. What's the hint?
1: Okay, I think if you were a germaphobe, you would not be okay with this.
0: That's a good hint. That should narrow it right down. Almost 60% of dog owners are okay with this. Germaphobes, probably not okay with this. Give us a call, 416-872-CHFI.
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7: The CH5 traffic, I'm Eva Fragiscados. Westbound 401, approaching Meadowvale Express, right lane blocked with a stalled vehicle. Approaching Kennedy, the transfer lanes to the collectors, right lane a stalled car. South 400, approaching Teston, part of the HOV lane is blocked with a stalled vehicle. And then South 400 at Highway 7 Express, three lanes are now blocked because of a collision. So it is quite jammed up in that area. On the East 403, east of the link, looks like we might have a collision there, blocking off a couple lanes. Are you planning to dig? Always click before you dig. It's free and it's the law. 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
10: Our nearly impossible question. Almost 60% of dog owners are okay with this, and we gave you a hint.
11: The hint is a germaphobe might not be okay with this. Text from Katrina saying, picking up the poop. So if only 60% of dog owners are okay with picking up the poop, does that imply that there's 40% of dog poop just out there?
10: I hope not. Mm-hmm. It's your responsibility.
11: That's not it. More of your guesses are coming up.

0: nearly impossible question.
1: With Pooja and Gurdeep.
2: Almost 60% of dog owners are okay with this, and we gave you a very leading hint that should narrow it down. The hint was a germaphobe would not be okay with this.
3: Yeah, what do you think it is? Linda in Mississauga.
4: Letting a dog lick your baby's face.
2: Letting a dog lick your baby's face.
3: Oh, it's very specific. Yep.
2: You're so close.
3: So close.
4: Oh, dear. All right, thank you.
3: Okay, try again. Bye. Thanks, Linda.
4: Have a good day.
2: You too. Bye.
3: Let's go to Newmarket. Courtney, what's your guess?
5: Kissing on the mouth, like letting them lick them on the mouth.
2: You got it! Courtney, it's letting,
5: I knew it.
2: Letting your dog lick your face.
5: Yes. You know what? I'm a dog owner and I can't. But yes. That's what I knew it. Right when you said the hint.
2: Okay, so if your dog goes in for a little French kiss, you're like, no, no, no.
5: No, I can't. I can't do it.
3: Now, you're okay with it, Gertie?
2: Well, like, I was joking about the French kiss thing. Not in the mouth. But yeah, like, if I don't like it, I don't, like, look for it to happen. But if she sneaks in a lick on my cheek or whatever, I'm like, oh, okay, that's cute. It's
5: right. Fine. I know. You know what? It's funny. We always talk about it, but I just picture her sniffing so much pee. And then I think, oh. But if it happens, it happens.
3: Yeah. See, I think that's my problem with it. It's like, I don't know where your tongue's been. I don't know what you're doing.
2: It's probably faster to know where it hasn't been.
3: You got it right, Courtney.
5: Okay, wicked. I had to call again. I'm like, I know that's what it is.
3: Yeah, you got it right. And thank you so much for playing. We appreciate you.
5: Of course. Well, have a good one, guys.
2: You too, Courtney. Bye.
5: Bye. Bye.

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1: That's right. We drop podcasts on Mondays. We have them on Wednesdays and Fridays. And you got to make sure you listen because, you know, maybe you missed stuff from the show, like us revealing that we want you, Gurdeep, to apply for Love is Blind Canada. And I think we made a pretty convincing argument because you started with like, no way, never going to do it. And I think you might be closer to saying yes now.
0: Well, there is an update if you keep listening. And we just dropped the podcast called Should Gurdeep Apply to Love is Blind? Go listen to it to hear your sales pitch, for lack of a better term. You can get it anywhere you get fine podcasts, including Amazon Music, Spotify, Apple, and of course, the Seeker app. All right, let's get a news update with Eva Frangiscatos. Right now it is 7 o'clock and feels like 20 degrees.
2: Good morning. Canada's plans to hit back at the U.S. in the trade war will be unveiled later today. The announcement is expected to outline details of Ottawa's retaliatory tariffs and support for Canadian workers and businesses. Yesterday, Prime Minister Mark Carney said Canada will return to the negotiating table when the U.S. shows the right attitude, not treating Canada as a subsidiary of the U.S. There will be plenty of wannabe mayors on the ballot this fall in Toronto. Over 350 candidates for city council and school boards have been certified by the city clerk, with 53 people registered to run for mayor. The most contested ward is Toronto Danforth, with 18 people registered to replace longtime councillor Paula Fletcher. An incident at Montreal's Trudeau International Airport has left a ground crew member in hospital with life-threatening injuries. Police say the aircraft was backing up on a runway yesterday evening when the traffic controller was hit by the plane. The plane was headed for Paris and happened shortly before takeoff. In sports, the Jays host the Royals tonight at 7:07. CHFI weather. Today, mainly cloudy with a high of 25. Partly cloudy tonight with a low of 15. And on Wednesday, sunny with a high of 26. Right now, it's 16 degrees.
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1: So if you entered in a keyword yesterday, you had 12 chances to do it. You could be getting the cash call, but you got to pick up the phone.
0: Okay, I know you were off yesterday, so you probably didn't hear our cash call winner at 7 a.m. yesterday.
1: No.
0: Man, it was one of the most wild winners we've ever had. I don't know that I caught even a word she said. I think she was just running in circles.
1: No.
0: Before I even got to say, like, hey, it's... she's like... I won. And she's running in circles. And I was like, okay, we're going to send you some money, I think. It was wild.
1: She's still running now.
0: She's still running in circles. I could be you.
1: Yeah. I mean, look, you respond any way you like. It's $1,000 in your pocket. All you got to do is pick up the phone within four rings.
0: Cash calls next.

0: answer the cash call.
1: It is time, Pooch, for a $1,000 cash call.
2: Yeah, we'll see if you pick up. You got four rings to do it. If you entered in a keyword yesterday at any time, we could be calling you.
1: Let's do it. That's a fun ring.
3: Hello?
1: Hi, good morning. I'm looking for Elnaz Latifi.
3: Thank you.
2: Hi, Elnaz. Do you know who's calling you right now?
3: Pooja.
1: And?
3: Good morning, Pooja.
1: Oh, yes.
2: Good morning. I love that there's somebody in the background who's like,

0: Pooja. It's yeah, pretty.
1: It's Batman and Robin. We're here together.
0: Yeah. Elnaz, do you know why we're calling? Maybe just ask the person in the background.
2: Tashko?
1: Yeah! Yeah! You just won $1,000 on Cash Call. Yes, you texted in the keyword create yesterday at 4:32. You or your partner. Either way, it was selected, and you just won.
2: Yes! Thank you! Thank you so much.
0: You're welcome, Elnaz. What are you going to do with your $1,000 winnings?
2: Haven't decided yet.
0: Okay. Well, yeah, you just won it, and you need some time to let it sink in. However you spend it, make sure you spoil yourself just a little bit, okay, Elnaz? You deserve it.
2: Sure, of course.
1: Congratulations.
2: Thank you so much. I love you too.
0: Aw, we appreciate you. Thank you so much for listening to the Pooja and Gurdeep Show. And don't forget, tomorrow at this time, we'll be making another cash call for $1,000. And we are getting closer now to the $10,000 draw on September 1st.
1: That's a week from now.
0: Yes. Every keyword you put in gets you in for that $10,000. It also gets you in for the $1,000 cash call we're making tomorrow. You have to listen at 8 o'clock for your very first one.
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1: Okay, how strictly do you follow a wedding dress code? I am attending a family wedding in London, England. The dress code has me slightly concerned.
0: Uh-oh.
1: I'm still packing for this trip that's tonight. I'll tell you in a few minutes. Just after 7:30, Pooja has a story of a weatherman, who has gone viral after what he did on air. I can't wait to hear this. And also, how do you kiss and make up with your partner when you're in a bit of a squabble, bit of a tiff? We want to hear from you coming up at 8.

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1: Spill and Tell
0: with Walmart.
2: Back to school season, it's almost here. Our friends at Walmart, they want to make it a little bit easier by giving you a $500 Walmart gift card.
3: And kids, they say the funniest things, don't they? Especially when they decide to share a little too much at school.
2: Maybe an accidental family secret, maybe something that was hilariously honest. We've all had those moments that have left us wondering, oh my gosh, our kids, what did they tell their teacher?
3: That's why we want you to spill and tell. This is for your chance to win that $500 Walmart gift card. All you got to do is text school, your name and your story to 981981, and then listen Friday morning because we could be calling you with the good news.
2: So we've been sharing some of these hilarious stories over the last few weeks. All these stories we read, they are qualified to win. Here's another one. This is from Terry. Terry says, when my son was in junior kindergarten, I had a message from his teachers Monday evening. They did a share that day of what all the kids did on the weekend. My son said he drank a beer on the weekend. This is JK.
3: Oh, no.
2: My mortified self had to write back explaining that he tried root beer. Root beer for the first time.
3: I love it.
2: Oh,
3: okay.
2: Boy.
3: Debbie texting us as well, who is also qualified. My son, who is now 36, was in his first year of school for this story. I was calling in to talk to his teacher as she was concerned. She said Corey was very upset. He cried and looked very down. The teacher asked me if I was having problems at home financially because my son told her that he had moved from a big home, a very, very big home, to a small home.
2: Okay.
3: Oh my God, I said, no. We had moved from the 20th floor of an apartment building to a beautiful 3-bedroom house. He just thought living in a tall building was like living in his version of a castle.
2: Oh, he thought they owned the whole building.
3: Oh.
2: They moved from a giant building of which they owned all of to just a tiny 3-story house.
3: How dare.
2: That's exactly what we're looking for. What is the funniest or most embarrassing thing your child has shared at school that you wish they hadn't?
3: Don't forget to text school, your name, and your story to 981981 for your chance to win a $500 Walmart gift card from our friends at Walmart. We're going to announce a winner on Friday.
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6: From the 680 News Traffic Center, I'm Eva Fragiscados. On the South 400 approaching Teston, part of the HOV lane is blocked with a stalled vehicle. And then approaching Rutherford, the left lane is closed off for a collision. Approaching Highway 7 Express, three lanes remain closed off because of a collision, so quite jammed up on that South 400 this morning. West 401 approaching Meadowvale Express, the right lane is blocked off because of a stalled car. Approaching Kennedy, the transfer lane to the collector's right lane blocked with a stalled vehicle. And we also have problems now North 404, north of Bloomington. Right lane is closed off. That's all because of a collision. There's a certain feeling on a Sunday drive. No rush, no noise. 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
2: Okay, so like how closely do you follow a wedding dress code? 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I'll tell you about it.

0: 719, 17 degrees on our way to 25. 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
3: Taking off to England tonight, London, England. I'm stuck with the middle seat.
0: Oh, yeah, no.
3: It's going to be great for 7 hours, just sandwiched between two people.
0: Can you change your seat?
3: I'll try at the airport, but I refuse to do the changing it like online because they're charging me $75. Or, oh no, $100 to change the seat. I already paid $75 for the luggage. And then, as I disclosed yesterday, $300 for this stupid like digital permission slip you now need to go to the UK. So I drew the line at that stupidly, and now I'll be sitting in the middle seat. Also, I was told that London was in a heat wave as recently as 2 weeks ago.
0: Yes.
3: So I started packing them, like some shorts, some tees. Then I checked my weather app. No, it's all London-y again now.
0: London-y?
3: It's back to London-y weather, so there's that.
0: Does that mean cloudy and rainy, or is that just
3: pretty
0: a stereotype?
3: Much. It's between like 15 and like 20 degrees while I'm there, so it's it's mid. So
0: perfect for a wedding, though. Right? Because, you know, like, you don't want it to be too hot. You don't want to be sweating.
3: I do.
0: What? What are you doing at weddings?
3: I don't know. I was kidding. Okay. So I'm going for my cousin's wedding. This is going to be fun. It's going to be great. It's an Indian wedding. I know you've obviously been to several. Mm-hmm. You've had an Indian wedding.
0: I've had a couple.
3: I wasn't going to say it, but yeah, you've had a couple. You've been to many. Yeah. You know, if Indian weddings, they're like four parties, right? So I get the invite, and what I didn't notice on the invite till recently, and this is a me problem because I just glossed over it.
0: Okay.
3: They list all the parties. There's the Mehndi party and the Sangeet and then the actual ceremony and then the reception.
0: There's so many events.
3: So many. I didn't realize that each one sort of denoted what the style code is for each function.
0: Oh, dear. For each function?
3: For each function.
0: That's a lot.
3: Yeah. So I'll read you, like, and some of them are kind of vague and it's fine. It casts a wide net. Like the Sangeet, it just says colorful, smart, casual, Western, or Indian.

0: Indian attire. I'm like, okay.
1: Okay.
0: That's no problem. Like, that's fine. The Mendy says, colorful and bright Western or Indian attire. Okay, cool. The reception, formal Western or Indian attire.
1: Okay.
0: Avoid champagne or emerald green. Okay, cool. I wasn't going to rock those two anyways.
1: Okay.
0: The actual ceremony itself, which is called the Anand Karaj, is purple lilac, preferably Indian attire.
1: What? That's so specific.
0: I don't own a lot of Indian attire, let alone purple or lilac Indian attire. This is, I feel like Wayne in Wayne's World. I don't own a gun, let alone several guns that would necessitate
1: a rat. So what are you going to do?
0: So I do have a couple of purple suits.
1: Wait a minute. But you own purple suits?
0: Like Western suits, not Indian clothes.
1: I know, but you just have like a purple suit? That's not a color that people usually buy in a suit.
0: We were on TV for like 15 years. I have a suit in basically every color you could think of.
1: Purple?
0: Yeah.
1: Wow.
0: Like so I'm breaking up a suit. I'm taking the pants from one purple suit and I'm taking the lavender jacket from another purple suit.
1: You have two purple suits.
0: That's correct.
1: Okay.
0: Yeah. Why do I think that wasn't the crazy part? That's the crazy part.
1: I was not expecting you to just have two purple suits on hand.
0: I guess now that you say it, it does seem a little extreme.
1: Like you would think that would be the thing that you were like, where am I going to get two purple suits from?
0: Yeah. And the problem was the pants are from, you know, after my ski injury. So they're a bit bigger because it was when I was a little heavier. So I'm scrambling to get the pants altered.
1: Oh, wow.
0: And then so I'm putting it all together. And it's just like,
1: they didn't say that you could wear Western wear for that.
0: No, for that one, it was meant to be Indian. So I'm going to be wearing Western, but it's purple. Cut me some slack.
1: Yeah, I guess. I mean, this is one of those things. Do you think, because you know the bride, do you think she's very particular? Will she be upset when she sees everybody else in their Indian attire that's purple and lilac and you're the only one who's not?
0: She's Gen Z. I feel like they're pretty cool, right? Like, it's actually it's my cousin's kid. I'm getting lapped now. It's the next generation.
1: Wow.
0: It's my cousin's kid's wedding. She's in her, like, I think she's like 23, 24. So, I mean, she's cool. She's chill. I'm like basically like an uncle at this wedding.
1: Right. The only uncle who's going to be in a suit.
0: But I bet you I will not be the only one who, there will be people who don't rock purple because they couldn't find it or whatever, right? So
1: right.
0: Isn't it, what's the lesser of two evils? Wearing the wrong global piece of attire or missing the color.
1: You're right. You got the color
0: right?
1: down.
0: I'm going to be purple.
1: Good for you. I'm impressed that you have two suits that are purple, but also that you're going to all the events and wearing all the colors. You're going to be a rainbow.
0: Yeah, you should see my suitcase. My suitcase is small town gay. It's wonderful.
1: Have fun.

0: morning. It is 729. Feels like 20 degrees right now and cloudy. Let's check in with Eva.
1: Good morning. Canadians will get a clearer picture today on the federal government's plan in the trade war with the U.S. A news conference is planned for later this morning, and Ottawa is expected to unveil what counter tariffs Canada will hit the U.S. with. The government is also expected to reveal how it will support Canadian workers affected by Trump's tariffs. More than 300 people have registered to run in the municipal election this fall in Toronto. The city clerk has certified over 350 candidates for city council and school boards, with 53 people who want to be mayor. Election day is Monday, October 26th. Vehicles are back on a portion of Church Street today. The pedestrians-only pilot project that closed a stretch of Church Street during the summer months has wrapped up. The BIA says businesses got a boost thanks to the foot traffic-only streets. They want to run the project again next year, but for a longer stretch of time. In sports, the Jays host the Royals tonight at 7:07. CHFI weather. Today, mainly cloudy with a high of 25. Partly cloudy tonight with a low of 15. And on Wednesday, sunny with a high of 26. Right now, it's 16 degrees.

0: fair at Woodbine Mall?
1: No, I've never been.
0: Okay, I've lost my enthusiasm for the story.
1: Why? What happened there?
0: Okay, well, let me tell you what it is first if you're not familiar with it. This is basically a giant indoor playground and fair at Woodbine Mall. My brother and I used to make my dad take us almost every weekend. We were at Fantasy Fair for a period.
1: Okay.
0: We were obsessed. There was like a Ferris wheel and a merry-go-round, all these mazes and games and planes. And like, it's just like...
1: In the mall, yeah.
0: Wow. It was like the highlight of Woodbine Mall. Like, Woodbine is kind of a smaller mall,
1: mm-hmm.
0: but Fantasy Fair was like the thing. It was like a McDonald's right there, too. Okay, so Fantasy Fair is getting a super fun upgrade that will bring the kids in, the older kids in, and even maybe the adults back in to Fantasy Fair. It's getting a roller rink.
1: What?
0: Yes, they are adding a roller rink. It's a pop-up, I should say. It's expected to be there for about a year. I don't know, maybe more if it goes really well. It opens up Friday, September 25th. Reservations are now open. It's being put on...
1: You have to make a reservation.
0: Well, they do encourage
1: skate.
0: To book it. Yeah, like because it's going to be popular, right?
1: Yeah.
0: It's put on by Suso Skate Company, which is well-versed in the roller rink world. They've done a bunch of these rinks. It's going to be on the lower concourse of the mall, right opposite the movie theater, which I spent a lot of my youth at, that Woodbine movie theater. It's giving me kind of, between the cinema and the roller rink, it's giving me 80s Stranger Things season 3 vibe.
1: Oh,
0: where
1: nice.
0: They were at the mall and they were in yeah. such a good season. Admission is $12 for kids and seniors, $14 for adults. They also offer rentals if you don't have your own skates. And again, it's a pop-up that runs for about a year. I think I might have to get back to Fantasy Fair at Woodbine Mall. I haven't been there in probably 20 years.
1: Do they still have the Fantasy Fair rides, or are those done?
0: I think they still have the rides.
1: Wow.
0: And they also had like an A&W on the top floor, so I used to go there and crush a teen burger when I was 8, and it made me feel like I was a grown-up because I was eating a teen burger and I was 8.
1: Wow. Okay, well, report back, please.
0: Yes, I absolutely will. What do you got?
1: Okay, so have you ever had the giggles, like really had the giggles where you can't stop laughing, like so much so that you have to pee because you're just giggling so much?
0: I think it happens thrice per week on this show.
1: It does. It happens a lot here, and you know, one of us has to keep it together. It's usually the three of you laughing your heads off, and then me try to hold it together. That's the way it normally goes.
0: I don't know.
1: But you gotta love live TV, because that's exactly what happened to a meteorologist in Maine in the middle of his weather report. So I'm gonna give you the backstory. He was joking around with the anchor before he came on, and the director said it reminded her of a Charlie Brown sound. It was like a sound effect. It was
0: okay.
1: Like wah, wah, wah, something like that. So then he found the sound online and he played it for the anchor, and then he was just, you know, he's seconds away from being live on air. So he gets on air. What he didn't realize was it was a compilation video of the sound. So the sound just kept going and and going in the background, which you don't hear during his report, but he loses it. He cannot stop laughing.
0: Okay.
1: Listen.
2: And resulting in the chance for some heavier precipitation, a few bands of storms in some spots. We got to finish up this weather right now. I'm so sorry. Plenty of those 70s, some low 80s in spots on Monday. I've never had this happen before. Oh, jeez. All right, let me get it together real quick. I'm so sorry. Dew points, we've fallen off.
0: Dew points.
2: Let's just throw it to the 70s. Oh, my gosh. Some spots. Different story, a little cooler. A load of the 70s. John, please take it.
0: Why did he try to keep going?
1: I don't know. Does anybody know what the weather is in Maine?
0: All I kept hearing is 70s. And then, why the hell did he mention the dew point?
1: Nobody cares
0: about the dew point.
1: He got so high-pitched that it was hard to understand what he was saying. When you go high-pitched, you know you're just laughing at another level. And I'm here for it. That's the guy you want,
0: man.
1: When you're making jokes in a room. If you're doing stand-up comedy, that's the guy you want. His name is Patrick Osborne, if you want to look him up. He's now gone viral. It's just for all the right reasons.
0: There was a speed wobble for a second. It seemed like he was going to get it together, and then he completely lost it.
1: This is definitely one of the had to be there kind of things, because if you tell the backstory about Charlie Brown and that laugh, sure.
0: See, we're not so bad.
1: No.
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1: Okay, so if you've been listening to the show, you know that Love is Blind is coming to Canada. I was so excited because I want my friend Gurdeep to apply, and I've done my best to convince him that he needs to apply.

0: 26, 17 degrees on our way to 25 today. We don't have to worry about the rain. It's going to feel like 29.
1: The Daily Double
2: with Pooja and Gurdeep.
0: So we got two stories you need to know. What do you have, Gurdeep?
3: I'm very excited for this story. Pooja, did you grow up going to fantasy

0: joined in. And I got to say, I think we may be making some headway because there's an update. And it's looking good.
1: I mean, if they're playing this song in the pod, this would help convince me.
0: The fact that you know what a pod is,
1: A box, whatever.
0: You're seriously considering it.
2: Just because, what?

0: Jays were off yesterday. They're back in action, opening up a 3-game set with the Kansas City Royals at the Rogers Center tonight.
1: The Pooja and Gurdeep Show.
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3: In case you missed it, I've been bugging Gurdeep about applying for Love is Blind Canada, and you've had some mixed reaction to it. For the most part, it's been like, okay, I'll keep an open mind, which I think is better than what I thought you were going to say, because I thought for sure you were just like going to say no. You didn't shut it down completely.
0: Yeah.
3: And now we have an update.
0: So you brought this up with Fishtifer and Steph while I was off, and they were like, there's no way he's going to go for it.
3: I mean, just knowing you that, you know, like you're not a fan of reality
0: TV. I'm a skeptic.
3: Yes.
0: Yeah.
3: And none of it's real and all of that stuff. So you're just like, no, I would, that never, never in a million years. But then, I think I'm very convincing.
0: You can be very convincing. And also, I like to think of myself as an open-minded person. I like to, like, at least watch, expose myself to something before I form an opinion about it.
3: Mm-hmm.
0: So I'm like, yeah, okay, the least I can do is watch it. Steph's been saying, you got to watch a season. I'm like, whoa, Steph. Like, I'll commit to an episode. Let's see.
3: You watched it?
0: Yeah, I mean, listen, it helped that it was super rainy this past weekend and that plans got canceled and I'm just inside. I'm like, okay, the universe is conspiring for me to watch this show.
3: Oh, the universe is conspiring now?
0: I put on the current one that's out, the Love is Blind UK.
3: And I
0: watched the first episode. It's definitely very cheesy. But it was enjoyable. The first episode finished and that little like Netflix countdown happens where it's like starting the next episode, I didn't strain too much to reach for the remote to stop it. I just let it happen.
3: Wow. Okay. So now you can see what happens to us when we get obsessed in here and Steph and I start, you know, going on and on about the show and then talking about people.
0: I will say, like, I don't hate Sophie and Taylor.
3: Oh, wow. You know their names.
0: Yeah.
3: You know their names.
0: Yeah, things escalate very quickly. Like, he proposed while he was in the box.
3: That's how it works.
0: In the pot. Sorry, pot. I'm still learning the terminology, guys.
3: Okay.
0: Like, he proposed through a wall in
3: yes,
0: a box.
3: That's how it, yeah.
0: And then he proposed again when he saw her. I'm like, how many times you guys have proposed?
3: That's just the way it goes. But, okay, so I have so many questions now. So,

0: can you see yourself sitting there and maybe getting vulnerable and crying on TV?
1: Well, I'm super soft when it comes to that. So yeah, it doesn't take much. I cry very easily.
0: Can you see yourself doing something like a romantic gesture, like giving a piece of jewelry or like your stuffy that you
1: sleep
0: with?
1: That was a pro move by him. But if you haven't watched the show, like you're communicating through a wall, basically, and this guy pulled a move where he's connecting with this girl and he like gave her a necklace that his late mother, basically was to remember his late mother. He got that to her. So she put it on before he'd even they'd seen each other. And I mean, at that point he had her. It was like, okay, this is game over.
0: On the show, they often have romantic gestures. Like they do
1: things like
0: that.
1: Oh, okay.
0: Can you see yourself doing that?
1: I mean, yeah, but I guess how much of it, now that there's so many seasons out, my skepticism would be how much of it is genuine versus how much of it is gamesmanship. Like in the first season ever, that was probably super authentic because there was no playbook.
0: Right.
1: Now you're going to have like expert players who are in there playing it like a game because they've watched all, 10 seasons or whatever?
0: You better start thinking about your romantic gesture. Just like, and then also, what about the competition part of things? Did you see how like it can get a little competitive because you could be going after the same girl as the other men?
1: Yeah, I did see. There's a lot of cutaways to people's faces where you're like, oh my God, I thought it was my number one. And then the person, like, he told me he was his number one. And then the dramatic, like it's so cheesy. But yeah, I mean, of course it's going to get competitive. A bunch of dudes in a room, bunch of women in a room. Like, I can see why. Yes, absolutely. Uh-huh. It's competitive. It's a game. You want to win. You know, everybody's watching.
0: Okay.
1: Like it's a lot of, there's a lot of factors going on there.
0: Did you feel like when the episode ended that you love?
2: Did you get down on one knee and propose to your screen?
1: You know, I knocked on the wall. I'm like, I've never actually seen my neighbor. I'm like knocking through the wall. I'm like, hey, I don't know who you are, but will you marry me? And then I think I heard her dialing 911.
0: So you're saying there's a chance.
1: I think there's a chance that love is blind and that I might like love.
0: Take it. Let's stop there. Let's just stop it there. I'm gonna take it. You're applying for the show.
1: Let's add a wall between you and I for the show. Let's see if it improves the show if we can't see each other.
0: No. You need to see this face.
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0: 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What did your kids share at school that you really wish they hadn't? They're going back to school. We're about that time of year. All you got to do is share a story. You know, they say the darndest things, especially in front of their teachers and classmates. Text the keyword school plus your name and story to 981-981 for your chance to win that $500 Walmart gift card. We pick a winner every Friday.
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0: Yeah!
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0: Oh, my gosh. 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
6: With CHFI traffic, I'm Eva Fragiscados. If you're on that East 401 approaching Markham Express, left lane blocked with a stalled vehicle. West 401 west of Yonge in the Express, left lane also closed off for a collision. On the South 400 approaching Highway 7 in the Express, left shoulder a collision. North 404 north of Bloomington, left lane blocked with a collision. And we still have ongoing delays on the South 410 from Sandalwood to Queen. 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
9: We were just talking about Love is Blind Canada and how I've been encouraging you to apply. Steph's been encouraging you as well. And on the text line, Melinda agrees that you should, you know, apply. What's the worst that can happen? Like, you find your person, which is amazing. If you don't, you got a great experience out of it, right?
8: Well, I mean, that's not the worst case scenario.
9: I mean, there's lots of scenarios. Yeah. That's what Danielle's saying. She's saying, don't do it. Reality TV, it's all bad. You know, they do need a villain, right?
8: That's the thing. Worst case, I go on there, they paint me to be the bad guy, and then I get canceled from life.
9: Yeah, that could also happen. Yeah. So you got to weigh the pros and cons. I love Barb's text here. She says, Gurdeep, you should tell Pooja you will go on Love is Blind if she goes on Naked and Afraid. You're off the hook.
8: That's also
9: sure.
8: A show?
9: Yes. And it's all about, like, survival.
8: You're like, I have half of the Naked and Afraid figured out.
9: Yes.
8: Very afraid.
9: Exactly. Thank you for all of your texts and calls. We're going to put a pause on this for now, give you some time to actually think about it, and then we'll revisit it next week.
8: I'm watching Love is Blind UK. I'm about to go to the UK.
9: Ooh.
8: I'll reflect on it.
9: Ooh.
8: And then I'll come back with probably more questions than answers.
9: Okay.
8: All right, we have your first catch call keyword coming up this hour. Right now it's 8 o'clock. Let's check in with Eva.
10: Good morning. The federal government is expected to unveil what tariffs this country will slap on U.S. goods. The countermeasures and new supports for Canadian workers and businesses are said to be announced in a news conference later this morning. Yesterday, Prime Minister Mark Carney said Canada will return to the negotiating table when the U.S. shows the right attitude. Premier Doug Ford has found himself at the center of the trade war, with U.S. President Donald Trump taking aim at him on social media, calling him less intelligent than his late brother Rob Ford. Ford responded, calling Trump a loser, a bully, and a dictator. Trump has threatened another tariff increase on January 1st for Canadian autos, car parts, and steel. A member of the ground crew at Montreal's Trudeau Airport is in hospital with life-threatening injuries after being hit by a plane. Police say it happened last night. The aircraft was backing up on a runway when the person who was directing the plane was hit. The airport says its operations are continuing but encourage travelers to check with their airlines. In sports, the Jays host the Royals tonight at 7:07. CHFI weather. Today, mainly cloudy with a high of 25. Partly cloudy tonight with a low of 15. And on Wednesday, sunny with a high of 26. Right now, it's 16 degrees.
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3: Speaking.
4: Hi, Elnaz. 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
2: Pooja.
0: And?
2: Good morning, Pooja. Gurdip.
4: Elnaz, do you know why we're calling? 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
2: Cash call?
0: You just won $1,000 on cash call. Yes, you texted in the keyword create yesterday. Congratulations.
2: Thank you so much. 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

0: minutes after 8 o'clock on this Tuesday. Feels like 20 degrees right now. 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
3: It's Kiss and Makeup Day.
0: Oh, okay.
3: Not to be confused with Kiss and Makeout Day.
0: Oh, yes. I definitely read this one wrong.
3: Well, I mean, maybe part of, you know, getting back together and reconciling is a makeout session. That's possible.
0: I mean, sometimes making up is the best part. Sometimes some might say you cause a fight just to have the kiss and makeup part.
3: Some? Would you like to share? Have you done that?
0: I mean, I wouldn't say I haven't not done it.
3: So that's a yes. So have you been, okay, you've been in relationships where it's like fiery, right? Where, you know.
0: You know which one I'm talking about.
3: Yeah, I know exactly who you're talking about.
0: A long time ago.

0: Yeah, it's a long time ago. So you would start a fight. You know it would get heated, but then you knew the making up part was going to be so fun.
1: I think she might have done the same too. She knew it was.
0: Let's just say you were always fighting.
1: La passione.
0: Yes, you guys were always fighting passionately because you knew there would be the makeup.
1: There were two states of the relationship. It was fighting or making up. That's it. That's the only two states it lived in. There was no equilibrium balance.
0: I got to say, there is something about, like, and every couple has this where you have some conflict and you have to come back together because that's what, you know, you do in a relationship.
1: Especially, like, use an example. You're married. Like, yeah. This is your person. So, of course, you have to come to some kind of middle ground.
0: And sometimes that might mean you need a few days off. You know, maybe you need to just, like, okay, I need my space. I need to think about what happened. And then sometimes what happens is you forgot about what you were even fighting about. Yeah. And then you're like, what am I even mad about? Is there a way, I'm wondering, that you have with your partner to make up, right? To kiss and make up. Not actually kissing and making up, but, like, is there something you do? Yes.
1: Don't you and Paul have a great one to break the tension when you're in a fight?
0: We do. It's so cheesy. And he's going to get so mad that I'm sharing it because it was one of those things, like, if people heard us, they would laugh at us.
1: It's so funny, though. It's great.
0: Like, so if we're fighting and then, you know, a little bit of time goes by, one of us will say to the other, want to be my friend?
1: That one. Okay.
0: Yeah.
1: I was thinking of a slightly different one.
0: Oh, no. That's just a joke. That's not real.
1: Can you share it? It's so funny.
0: That's not real.
1: It's so good.
0: Well, I always said that, you know, if we were to get into an argument, like, somebody just needs to drop their pants. break the tension.
1: So, like, picture this. You and your partner are, like, things are getting heated. Voices are raised. Maybe you're starting to say some things you don't mean. And when you know it's going off the rails, one partner just drops trow.
0: It just
1: cuts the tension. You start laughing and that's it.
0: In theory, it should work. We don't actually do that. I've made the joke that that's how I like to resolve issues.
1: That is better advice than anything I've gotten in therapy. That's great.
0: You don't think want to be my friend will work?
1: That's also good.
0: Yeah.
1: But that's when you've had some time to cool off. This is like at the moment of the tipping point where you might say something you can never take back. You're going to drop trow just to get it back on the rails.
0: Well, look, to each his own, do what you do with your partner. But I want to know about it. I want to hear about how you kiss and make up. Is there a thing? Is there a line? Is there a gesture? If, like, they show up with flowers, then you know, oh, okay.
1: Right.
0: That's their way of saying sorry. Like, what is it?
1: Yeah, what is the thing you do to kiss and make up? This is great. I'm not in a relationship, so I can't answer, but I kind of want to get in one just so I can drop trow. Start a fight and drop trow. What's the thing you do with your partner to kiss and make up when you're in trouble? That's what we want to know. Give us a call. 416-872-CHFI.

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2: With CHI Traffic, I'm Eva Fragiscados. West 401 west of Yonge in the Express. Left lane is closed for a collision, so it's slow from Morningside Express and Collectors. Southbound on the 404, it is slow going through there with volume. Westbound on the QEW Gardner Expressway, also just typical volume delays. West 403 at Erin Mills, looks like the HOV lane is now blocked with a stalled vehicle. North 404 north of Bloomington, we still have a collision there. At Sunnybrook, you're the reason clinical trials are giving tens of thousands of people hope and why they will transform care. 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
3: Today is Kiss and Makeup Day, and we're asking you, how do you kiss and make up when you're in trouble? And I also just, I hate saying in trouble because it's like, you know, you're not...
0: You're an adult, you shouldn't be in trouble.
3: Yeah, you're not their parent, but it happens sometimes where you're in the doghouse, maybe.
0: You know when you've done something that's going to get you in trouble.
3: Yes.
0: And we learned, amazingly, that you have a two-pronged approach. When you are in trouble, you drop trow and then go, my name is French.
3: Works like a charm. Don't knock it till you try it.
0: I'm glad you don't use the same tactics on your co-host. That's good. Okay, how do you kiss and make up when you're in trouble here? Drop some wisdom on us here. Jim from Scarborough.
4: We've been married nearly 40 years, and every argument is different. Every makeup is different. Sometimes it's as simple as someone just sits back and says, I ain't willing to die on this hill, and just say, okay, let's move on.
3: Mm.
4: Other times you go to bed angry at each other, and in the morning you wake up, and guess what? You're spooning, and everything's over, and the fight is no longer an issue.
3: Oh.
4: You forget what you forgot about.
3: What I'm getting is just spoon, and it'll be fine.
4: Yes. Or there's no match. Fight naked.
3: Oh, okay. Okay. Wow.
0: So Jim from Scarborough's solution is damn did you touch. Okay, perfect. Jim, this solves everything. This would be my solution as well. Thanks for the call.
4: It's a great solution.
3: Thanks, Jim.
4: You're welcome. Have a great day.
3: Just picturing you in a fight with your partner and just singing, dem-de-do-touch, that will break the ice.
0: You've got to break the tension somehow. For you, you drop trow. For me, I break into a bad song.
3: It works. Whatever works for you. Monique in Wasaga, how do you kiss and make up when you're in trouble?
5: So we generally just cook, and everyone, it's like dinner's on the stove. But if we're making up, I'll actually fix a plate, or he'll fix me a plate.
3: Oh, that's the sign. I fixed you a plate. Means let's kiss and make up.
5: Like, we're good.
0: They often say the way to someone's heart is through their stomach, right? So this is a very good approach, I feel.
5: Yes. Like, the cooking is going to happen regardless, but generally it's like, go get your own food.
3: Okay, but I fixed you a plate, and you know what that means.
5: Yeah.
3: You guys know.
0: Back in the good books. Thanks, Monique.
3: Thanks for sharing.
5: You're welcome. Bye.
0: How do you kiss and make up? Text coming in at 981-981 saying, he loves my hug, so if I'm in the wrong, a nice long hug and apology. For me, I'm a sucker for coffee, so nothing like a freshly made, I made this for you brew, and a sheepish look apology. A hug and a cup softens my mood.
3: Ooh,
0: that's from Stephanie. That's
3: a
0: good.
3: A hug and a cup.
0: That's kind of what coffee is. That's the best way to put it.
3: Yeah, I love that. Mm. Okay, it's simple. Let's take one more call here. Keith in Vaughan, how do you kiss and make up when you're in trouble?
6: When I'm in trouble with my wife, the best go-to is to actually rub her feet.
3: Rub her feet?
6: That's the breaking point.
0: So what do you do if you're in an argument but you're not like lying down on the couch? Do you just like if she's stomping around the kitchen, do you just get down and just put her feet? Like, how does this work practically?
6: No. But usually if you're mad and she's on the couch, or she's sitting on the chair, on the rocking chair or something, you just have to go over and sit on the couch and you grab her by the leg and you put your leg up on this pooch and the Jeep. It is. My wife is right here. Like, we're both landscapers, and we're just... I'm talking to two of them.
7: Oh.
6: But anyway, so...
8: Obsessed with your show. Absolutely obsessed.
6: We're from Newfoundland.
0: Oh, that's amazing. And we love that you guys only argue lying down. That's fantastic. Thank you. Thank you, Keith.
6: No problem. You're more than welcome.
3: Okay, bye.
6: Thank you. Bye-bye.
3: Is it wrong that entire time it was picturing him rubbing her feet while he was talking to us?
0: I thought they were lying on the couch together in an argument, rubbing each other's feet, just making up. That's fantastic.
3: Do you think socks on or socks off?
0: Oh, man. I don't know. That's personal.
3: How dare I ask? Thank you for sharing how you kiss and make up on this Kiss and Make Up Day.

0: just coming up on 8:30. Camp Beaker Deep is back in a few minutes. We also have your first cash call keyword coming up right now. Let's check in with Eva.
1: Good morning. The back and forth jabs between Premier Doug Ford and U.S. President Donald Trump continue this morning as Trump shares a new post on his Truth Social. He says the U.S. is considering changing the name of Lake Ontario to Lake America since they don't expect to be doing business with Ontario any longer. The latest post comes after Trump called Ford less intelligent than his late brother Rob, and Ford responded by calling Trump a loser. Canada's plans to hit back at the U.S. in the trade war are expected to be unveiled later today. There will be plenty of wannabe mayors on the ballot this fall in Toronto. Over 350 candidates for city council and school boards have been certified by the city clerk, with 53 people registered to run for mayor. The most contested ward is Toronto Danforth, with 18 people registered to replace longtime councillor Paula Fletcher. In sports, the Jays host the Royals tonight at 7:07. CHFI weather. Today, mainly cloudy with a high of 25. Partly cloudy tonight with a low of 15. And on Wednesday, sunny with a high of 26. Right now, it's 16 degrees.

0: We got Camp Beakerdeep coming up. If you think you can beat him, all you got to do is text WIN and your full name to 981981. 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
1: Think you can beat me? 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
2: golden.
3: Okay. 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
3: Okay.
2: Golden.
3: Golden, as in golden girls. See, even the golden girls, who were clearly golden women, are golden girls. 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
2: This is true. 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
3: Do you think the show would have been as popular if it was called Golden Ladies?
2: Golden Ladies? I mean, maybe.
3: Golden girls. They're golden girls.

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2: Rajiv from Mississauga is hoping to beat Gurdeep. Rajiv knows his sports. In fact, he knows it so well that he has this uncanny ability when it comes to sports facts. Is that true, Rajiv?
3: That's true. Yeah, I know way too much, more than I need to.
4: Do you do a lot of like sports trivia? They had that like NTN trivia at sports bars and stuff. Did you used to do that?
3: Yeah, I try to go to some, but recently I've been watching ESPN Jeopardy, and that's sort of how I realized that that's my talent.
2: What? Ooh. Wow.
4: Impressive.
2: Unfortunately, I don't have any sports questions for you today, but I guess we'll see how you are at regular trivia, because I'm going to give you five trivia questions. I'll give the same five to Gurdeep. If you get more right than him, Rajiv, you're going to win $100 of his money. So why don't you do the honors? You can kick him out of the studio for us.
3: All right, Gurdeep, that's a 2-minute penalty. I'm going to have to send you to the penalty box.
4: Ooh, a minor infraction.
2: Okay. Sometimes I want to send him to the penalty box, but never works on this show. Okay, here we go. Robin Williams' family is fighting fake AI versions of his voice and likeness online. What photography program became a verb for digitally altering pictures?
3: Photoshop.
2: Prince Harry and Meghan Markle are moving back to the UK with Archie and Lilibet. What Canadian TV series featured a German shepherd who could never settle down?
3: Pass.
2: Niall Horan is letting fans vote on which songs make the set list for his upcoming dinner party tour. What Latin phrase means something for something or an exchange of favors?
3: Is that mano y mano?
2: A new survey says nearly half of dog owners pay more attention to their pet's diet than their own. What fruit is dried to make a raisin?
3: That would be a grape.
2: Your eyeglass frames could be making you look older, but stylists say the right pair can give you a facelift. What is the part of a pair of glasses that rests on your nose called?
3: Is it the bridge?
2: Okay, Rajiv, we're going to get Gurdeep to come back in, see how he does with the same five questions. Okay. Out of the penalty box, here we go.
4: Okay.
2: Robin Williams' family is fighting fake AI versions of his voice and likeness online. What photography program became a verb for digitally altering pictures?
4: Photoshop it. Photoshop.
2: Prince Harry and Meghan Markle are moving back to the UK with Archie and Lilibet. What Canadian TV series featured a German shepherd who could never settle down?
4: Hudson and Rex?
2: Niall Horan is letting fans vote on which songs to make the set list for his upcoming dinner party tour. What Latin phrase means something for something or an exchange of favors?
4: I got nothing.
2: A new survey says nearly half of dog owners pay more attention to their pet's diet than their own. What fruit is dried to make a raisin?
4: A raisin is a grape.
2: Your eyeglass frames could be making you look older, but stylists say the right pair could give you a facelift. What is the part of a pair of glasses that rests on your nose called?
4: Bridge? Take another bridge.
2: Okay. Rajiv, you got 3 out of 5 correct. Okay. Gurdeep, you also got 3 out of 5 correct. Ooh,
4: tough questions.
2: Okay. Actually, you both got the same ones wrong.
4: Are we the same person?
3: So, we might be.
2: So, the Littlest Hobo is the German Shepherd.
4: What I was going to say, I was thinking of shows with dogs. It was Littlest Hobo.
2: And you've probably used this phrase, quid pro quo. There you go. So now you know, in the end, you tied. Gurdeep, you didn't beat him.
3: That's okay.
2: So close.
4: Next time, you and me, sports trivia, tete-a-tete.
3: That's it. We'll be 5 out of 5.
4: Both. That's it, baby.
2: And just a reminder, we play every day at this time for $100 of Gurdeep's money.

0: All eyes on the Toronto Blue Jays. Mm. They're back at home after Ed Sheeran has vacated the Rogers Centre. and they're hosting the Kansas City Royals, which if you just look at the standings, Pooch, they're one of the worst teams in the league. So you're like, great, they're playing a bad team. However, they just happen to be the hottest team in baseball right now.
1: Really?
0: They're at the bottom of their division, but for some reason, Kansas City has won 8 games in a row.
1: No.
0: Of course, we're catching them right now when they've won 8 in a row.
1: Well, you know what? We're on a bit of a streak, too. We keep winning series.
0: Yeah, we finally lost one of the Yankees, but we're on a good little tip here. I think we need to win like 21 of our final 30 games. 20 to 21 of our final 30 games. Feels doable if you want to get in.
1: Yeah, why not? Go Jays, go. It's also a nice day because I don't know about you. This past weekend, I was like, it's August. It's that time of year in August where like it feels like we're already in the fall. That happened this past weekend.
0: It was a bit of a step back, but today, tomorrow, looking good, looking summer-like again.
1: Yes, enjoy the day.
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12: The CH5 traffic, I'm Eva Fragiscatos. Eastbound on the 401, it looks like it's still slow, Mississauga Road to East of Huron, Ontario, and then from Dixie to Kiel. West 401, lots of volume there as well, but the collisions have cleared. South DVP, south of Eglinton, there's a lane block there with a collision. On the east, 403 east of Highway 6 South, lanes are blocked because of a collision, so slow from approaching 6 South. On the west, 403, the ramp to Dundas might be blocked as well because of a stalled truck. And at Dundas and University, the traffic lights are out.
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We love that you hang out with us throughout the day, no matter what you are up to. 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
2: 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It's a gorgeous morning, and what we're here for is, imagine this, $3,000 a month for life. 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Or come and see us. We're selling tickets right here on University Avenue, right outside Princess Margaret at 610 University. Hope to see you soon. I'm Sarah for 98.1 CHFI.
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this morning. So the kids are going back to school in a couple of weeks. And, you know, I mean, for the last, I don't know, it feels like the last month. But anyway, for the last 2 weeks anyway, there's been like a whole lot of back to school shopping going on. What do you think the number one back to school item is for 2026? The number one back to school item for 2026. And by number one, I mean the most important to the kid that's going back to school themselves. What do you think it is? It's the same thing that it's probably been for the last 30 years. The backpack. The number one back-to-school item for kids in 2026 going back to school, again, is the backpack. And why is it so important, or what makes it the best backpack ever? Because, you know, your kid needs to have the best backpack ever. That means that you can't choose it. Okay, so if they choose it, it's the best backpack ever. If you choose it, there'll be something that's not quite right. But if they choose it, it's the best ever. You're welcome.

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5: Well, good morning. It's Sarah Bartok live at the Princess Margaret 610 University Avenue this morning. 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

Michelle Buttoligan morning. So, wow, Doug Ford. Hello. Somebody is getting up in somebody's business. I mean, honestly, calling the president a loser and then told Trump not once, but twice to kiss his large bonkadonk. I don't know. Like, it seems to have stirred the hornet's nest because now Trump wants to rename Lake Ontario Lake America. And I don't know about you, but every time any of this is going on, I just think I'm tired. I'm so tired. 98.1 CHFI.

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So weeknights starting at 7, you get so much of it. 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
1: Yes, we are. 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

anytime we add nature to things, I love this. 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What's great, though, are the options of all the trees. They're all native. 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

Boys, Tina Turner, What's Love Got to Do with It on 98.1 CHFI. Part of our no repeat guarantee, we're not playing the same song between 9 and 5 for you. I'm Brooksie, and that little pig that was running around West Hollywood has been adopted by one of the biggest songwriters of the 80s and 90s. So like a week and a half ago, this little black and white pig was spotted in West Hollywood. Eventually, the Humane Society caught this little pig, and they actually held an auction because they wanted to raise money. There was so much interest in this pig. Let's help. Let's use this opportunity to raise some money. Well, it was mega songwriter Diane Warren who won the auction. Like, Diane Warren is behind mega hits like Aerosmith, I Don't Want to Miss a Thing, Toni Braxton, Unbreak My Heart, Celine Dion, Because You Love Me, Leanne Rimes, How Do I Live? I mean, the list goes on and on and on. She is now giving a home to that little

0: Wilbur.
1: Oh my God, you're so cute. Look, you're gonna have a really good home. What are you doing running around Hollywood like that?
0: Something I didn't know about Diane Warren. She has like this little 7-acre farm where there's a bunch of animals that she has rescued. Oh, I love her music and I love her love for animals. That's awesome. 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
2: So maybe this one will be the keyword that'll get you that cash call tomorrow morning. Maybe even that $10,000 cash call that we're doing next Tuesday morning. Text this in right now and then make sure you pick up your phone if it rings in the morning, okay? Keyword for this hour is bright. As in when it's nice and sunny like today, it is bright outside. Bright. B-R-I-G-H-T. Bright. 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Good luck.

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I know there was one submission I saw come in where a child went to school and said that they had their first beer over the weekend. Teacher called the mom, and the mom was like, root beer. They meant root beer. They didn't have beer. They had root beer. So, spill and tell. What did your kids share at school that you really wish they hadn't? 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
2: 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The one tomorrow morning for $1,000. Maybe that $10,000 cash call on Tuesday morning. 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Because there's lots of summer left. 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

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We love to play a lot of great music. And that's what we have our no repeat guarantee. Not playing the same song between 9 and 5 to play lots of your favorites throughout the day. 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Here's All for One. I

0: I Will Always Love You, sung by Whitney Houston on 98.1 CHFI. The song was written by Dolly Parton. It hits different today. Wow. She's passed away. This news just came down and it's hitting me hard. I mean, she was such a force. She was such a personality and she created some beautiful songs. The story about I Will Always Love You, she wrote that song the same day that she wrote her big hit Jolene. She was amazing in music and just an amazing person. Gave back so much. We did just get word about Dolly. This was a video posted on her social media. They posted a video where her nephew, Brian Seaver, is speaking on behalf of Dolly's family.
1: This video announcement is something Dolly asked of me years ago before I fully absorbed it as a future reality. As her head of security for more than two decades, a role my father Larry held before me, I have imagined the heaviness of this moment, but haven't truly felt it until now. It is an honor that is mixed with absolute pride and great sadness. But sadness lies with us, not with Dolly. Dolly has lived in the light and is in the arms of Jesus, surely met by Carl, her parents, and countless others who have watched her and longed for her to meet them in the heavens.
0: Aw, so Dolly Parton gone today at the age of 80. So let's play tribute to Dolly Parton today. Dug this one out. Love this song. Dolly Parton, 9 to 5. 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

Boys, Risk It All, 98.1 CHFI. I'm Brooksy. So we've got a sun cloud mix today. It's 25, but feels like 30 degrees. It is nice that it's not raining. A lot of people down at the CNE right now on the GO train. And this morning, there were so many families on there with me. I heard one mom go, "Get me a corn dog." So the rest of the weather for the rest of this week looks pretty good for the CNE, except for Thursday. There is a chance of showers, so it's not going to be an all-day rain, but it could be on and off. And we want to make sure we get you to the CNE coming up after 3 o'clock. You can win a 4-pack of ride all-day passes, so you can go on all the rides over and over and over again. That includes admission. We're also going to throw in free parking and food vouchers as well, so you can win those. Coming up in a few on 98.1 CHFI.

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1: Leah is Brixie Collin from CHFI. How are you doing today?
2: Stop it.
1: I will not stop it.
2: Why does this say no caller ID? It can't be.
1: Surprise, it's me. So listen, are you excited about going to the CNE this year?
2: I am, but I'm so nervous.
1: Oh, why are you nervous about the game that we're going to play?
2: Well, I always hear it and I'm playing, but you know, it's different when it's me.
1: Listen, this is going to be easy, okay? I'm going to give you five quick questions in a game we call Reflex. And it's just to test your reflexes, all right? So you got 15 seconds to answer these five quick questions.
2: Okay.
1: All of your answers, though, have to start with the same letter, all right? So the letter today is the letter B, as in blue.
2: Okay.
1: All right? I'm going to go ahead and start the timer after I'm finished the first question. And you're playing for these four-pack of Rideau Day passes that includes admission to the CNE. Also going to throw in some free parking and food vouchers as well, okay?
2: Amazing.
1: All right, so think letter B.
2: Okay, let's go.
1: All right, Leah, name a girl's name that begins with the letter B.
2: Barbara.
1: A color.
2: Blue.
1: Something you eat.
2: Bread.
1: A city.
2: Burlington.
1: And a body part.
2: Butt.
1: You got it. What are you nervous about there? There's no need to be nervous at all. Maybe you'll just be nervous going on some of the rides, some of the scary rides. Yeah, that's the only thing you have to be nervous about. Congratulations. You just picked up that four-pack of Ride All Day passes to the CNE. It includes admission. We're going to throw in that parking and food vouchers as well. Who are you taking with you?
2: My son and my husband.
1: Well, you guys have a blast at the CNE this year. And the rest of this week, I do have more Ride All Day passes with admission and that free parking and food vouchers to give away right here on 98.1 CHFI.

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2: 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Keyword for this hour is toast. As in, last night, I had a little snack before bedtime. It was toast, peanut butter, and banana. One of my favorite go-to bedtime snacks. Toast. T-O-A-S-T. 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And then make sure in the morning, Pooja and Gurdeep are doing the call at 7 o'clock. If your phone rings, make sure you pick up. You have to pick up these cash calls to win the cash. Good luck.

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0: 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We're not playing the same song between 9 and 5. I'm Brixie, and I'm still kind of numb over the news that Dolly Parton has passed away. She was such a character. There was no one like Dolly Parton. We got the news from a video shared on her social media. It's from her nephew, Brian Seaver, who spoke on behalf of the family.
1: She never saw a door she couldn't open, and the door she opened made and changed history. My family and I have shared a lifetime of beautiful memories with Dolly, but so have you. 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
0: Dolly had just been talking about her health at the end of last week, saying that she was dealing with some health things, but she was still working. She had still plans and wanted to see things come to life. But unfortunately, Dolly Parton gone today at the age of 80. All right, I'm heading out of here. Greg Burns coming in to take over. 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

0: did you hear the Pooja and Gurdeep show?
1: There's so many epic movies that I'm embarrassed to like. I get sheepish when people start talking about them. I kind of just cower because I'm like, oh man, I hope no one asks me what I think of it because I haven't seen
2: like what?
1: The Godfather.
2: What?
1: Yeah. Mannequin.
2: You gotta watch Mannequin.
3: You gotta watch Mannequin.
1: What's the one you haven't seen?
2: There's so many. The list is so long.
1: Okay.
2: I have not watched Casablanca. Any Clint Eastwood, like, you know, the good, the bad, the ugly type of thing.
1: I haven't seen, like, what's the one with De Niro? Taxi Driver?
2: Oh.
1: I haven't seen that. I haven't seen Citizen Kane. I haven't.
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1: like,
2: my
1: there's
2: goodness.
1: So many classics I haven't seen that are embarrassing. I need to just, like, take a few days off work.
2: Where's Gurdeep? Oh, he's at a theater with the D-Box.
1: It's research.
2: He's really enjoying those films with the D-Box.
1: Also, they got to come up with another name for
3: it.
1: Where are you going? The D-Box. Like, oh, okay. I was like, you're going to have a good weekend.
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2: We dropped another $1,000 into someone's account today. Well done, Elnaz. Should we see if we can do a full sweep this week for the final week of August? And of course, 1 week today, it's a guaranteed 10K payout. Get that Cash Call keyword in today. You're in both drawers. All right, let's continue this afternoon with Pink.

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Currently 25 and sunny in town. 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Number one from the 80s from Tiffany coming up. After this from a couple of years ago, if you were lucky enough to be at one of Ed Sheeran's three nights at Rogers Centre last week, this is the man that went before him, the brilliant Miles Smith. I love this tune, Stargazing. Don't

How are you this afternoon? It's 98.1 CHFI. The latest on the tariffs, of course, today. Donald Trump claiming he's going to rename Lake Ontario Lake America. I mean, it's just another day, isn't it? What's he doing now? Make the Great Lakes great again? Should we rename the White House, the cottage? It is just a rental. Imagine what the cleaning fees are going to be like when he does move out. Busy week for the Jays this week. They're back in action tonight and right through the week. Keep you up to date on the roads and the TTC as well. And I'll play NSYNC after this.

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16: With CHFI traffic, I'm Brendan Lang, eastbound 401, approaching Nielsen in the Express. The right lane is now blocked because of a stalled vehicle. And if you're headed southbound on the 404, approaching Steeles, the second lane from the right is now blocked off because of a stalled tractor trailer.

Starting to see things fill in from the 407 down to approaching Steeles and eastbound QEW at Burl Oak. The HOV lane has been shut down, and this is because of a collision. Need cash fast? iCash sends you money in 2 minutes. 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

Rogers Centre show so good as you'd expect. Ed at CHFI. So after another record-breaking run at the box office this weekend, then Spider-Man A Brand New Day is set to knock Titanic out of the all-time top five films. Some saying the Spider-Man itself will become the all-time number one. Can I be honest with you about something when it comes to the new Spider-Man film? I've kept this to myself for a couple of weeks, so I didn't want to sound stupid. I didn't really get it. I didn't really know what was going on. I've seen all the other Spider-Man films. Tom Holland is brilliant. And I knew that the premise of this was that everyone in the world at this Spider-Man, they'd forgotten that Peter Parker was Spider-Man. Ironically, that's the only thing I hadn't forgotten. I didn't understand anything else that was going on. I think you needed to have seen, like, every Marvel film. I was like, well, why is he fighting the Hulk? When did he know the Hulk? Have I fallen asleep or something? Is the Punisher, is that a good or a bad? Is he a goodie or a baddie? Who's the woman? There's a woman controlling everyone's mind. I'm starting to think she's controlling everyone's mind in the cinema, because when she came on, everyone else knew who she was. I'm completely lost.

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1: With CHFI traffic, I'm Brendan Lang. Eastbound 401 approaching Nielsen in the Express. The right lane is blocked with a stalled vehicle. Tow trucks are there right now. Delays from Dixie, alternately Express and Collectors. And a problem has just cleared away on the southbound 410 south of Courtney Park. The right lane had been blocked with a stalled vehicle. All lanes are now live. Northbound 410 is moving slowly from north of the 407 to Beauvais. 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

Hello, good afternoon. How are you today? It's 98.1 CHFI. It's Greg Burns here. The World Cup beaver bidding ended today. You know the great beaver quest that we had during the World Cup all over town? There was 50 beavers for all the countries taking part in the World Cup. You could go around town and have a picture taken with all of them. Well, they've all been sold off for charity. So the top bids went, of course, to the Canadian beaver. Over $10,000 bought by an anonymous bidder. The Scottish beaver, that got over $7,000. Spain, the World Cup winner, the beaver there went for $3,000. In total, all the beavers raised $170,000. The proceeds going between Kidsport Ontario and Toronto's first post office. So well done to everyone that bid on a beaver. So what you've done there by buying that beaver, money to great charities and a bit of World Cup history. You are going to have to explain that to people when they come to your house, though, aren't you? Because it does look like the kind of random thing you'd buy at Winners. You know, you go into Winners for some socks and you end up coming out with candles, a massive kitchen wall clock that looks like it's big enough for Union Station. Oh, and there's a massive beaver. You're a

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Right, let's find out what's going on in town. Jay's back in action tonight. Everything you need on the Rose and TTC coming. 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
5: With CHFI traffic, I'm Brendan Lang. The northbound Burrell Oak ramp to the eastbound QEW left lane is blocked there because of a stalled tractor trailer. Emergency crews, they are on scene right now taking up that left lane on the ramp. Northbound 427 ramp to Highway 7, two left lanes blocked with a stalled car. And then reports of debris on the eastbound 407 approaching Dixie in the two center lanes. Traffic spotters are telling us furniture, chair, cooler, all sitting in those two center lanes, so be careful on the way through. Rent's due tomorrow and groceries got expensive again. iCash sends you money the same day. Go to iCash.ca.

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1: Hello, good evening. It's 98.1 CHFI. Greg Burns here. Congratulations to everyone who took part today in the largest ever CNE citizenship ceremony. Had a lovely afternoon for it. Well done, everyone. That obviously means they now get their Canadian passport. They can now vote. They can now find out what a deep-fried butter poutine donut tastes like. All in the one day. I love that they do that at the X. Tonight's going to look a nice 25 currently in town. The Jays back in action tonight. And we'll check your roads and TTC next.

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15: With CHFI traffic, I'm Brendan Lang. Westbound 401 west of Victoria Park in the collectors, two right lanes blocked because of a collision, and the northbound Victoria Park ramp to the westbound 401 is now closed off with this same crash. Northbound on the 400 at Finch, the center lane, third lane from the left is blocked with a stalled truck. Southbound Guelph Line ramp to the westbound QEW is partially blocked with a stalled vehicle, and on the northbound 427, the ramp to Highway 7 has the two left lanes closed again with a stalled car. There's no shortcut for saving time, but saving money is simple. 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
2: Lovely evening tonight, and I have an amazing song from Adele coming up, plus our very own Sean Desmond on the way. 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That gets you in the draw tomorrow for $1,000. And next Tuesday is September 1st, can you believe? That's the next time we give away $10,000. You will be in the draw for that as well. 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Hello.

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Don't forget, we still have a chance to get you down there with CHFI. 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

98.1 CHFI reports today that Meghan Markle is in fact still in talks to appear in the next season of The Gentlemen, the Guy Ritchie Netflix show. It was said yesterday the deal was off. Today they're saying it could still happen. She could be in season 3 of The Gentlemen. I love that she's doing that after being in Suits. Suits to The Gentlemen. It's like she's going through the menswear department. What's next? Belts. Let's find out how town is looking tonight. It's a nice night tonight, 25 and sunny. The roads and TTC situation next after Celine Dion at CHFI.

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22: With CHFI traffic, I'm Brendan Lang. Westbound 401 west of Victoria Park in the collectors. Two right lanes closed off with a collision cleanup. The northbound Victoria Park ramp to the westbound 401 is still shut down because of that cleanup as well. Eastbound

401 on the ramp to Dixon. The right lane is blocked with a stalled vehicle that's right at the end of that ramp. Then if you're headed northbound on the 400 at Finch, a center lane is blocked. It's the third lane from the left that's taken up because of a stalled truck. A tow is on scene right now, and it is causing delays right now starting on the approach to Shepherd.

good 80s and 90s here tonight, 7 o'clock on CHFI. And we are hoping for feel-good vibes at Rogers Centre tonight. The Jays start their six-game homestand, just two games behind Cleveland for that important wildcard place. All eyes on that 7:07 tonight. We still have cash call keywords to come this hour as well. A week away until the next 10 grand giveaway on the cash call at CHFI.

0: on another nice summer's evening. We're live across Toronto. The brilliant Benson Boone coming up, plus a 90s memory from Alanis Morissette.
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0: Here comes this hour's keyword. You've got two more to go today. This one, and then after seven on our Feel Good 80s and 90s. This hour's keyword is wind. W-I-N-D. You're texting wind and your name to 981 981. Once again, this hour's keyword. Don't forget, this also gets you in the draw next Tuesday, September 1st, for $10,000, as well as $1,000 tomorrow morning. So it's wind, W-I-N-D. 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You could be the next cash call winner at CHFI. Whoa.

on a nice summer's evening. We are CHFI, following an afternoon of sad news, of course, today. Tributes continuing all around the world today for Dolly Parton. And, of course, we will play one of her classics soon. Jolene is on the way after

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15: With CHFI traffic, I'm Stefan Olup. We were dealing with a collision on the westbound 401 in the collectors at Vic Park. Was blocking the right lane and ramp lane. It has just cleared away, and the northbound Victoria Park on-ramp has also reopened. Northbound on the 400 at Finch, lane 3 from the left is blocked with a stalled truck. Heavy backup from Shepherd. 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
2: Yes, it's true, Toronto. 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And then in just a few short weeks, the beginning of September, you could walk away with $10,000. So how do you get in on this? Well, you will need this hour's unique keyword for CHFI's Cash Call, and I will have that coming up for you in just a bit. Hey, it's Adele. Thanks for being here. Tonight, we are going to honor the legacy of Dolly Parton. I'm sure you've heard by now. Sadly, she passed away at the age of 80 in Nashville. Humble beginnings. She was raised on a farm. She was the fourth of 12 children. Her mother had a huge impact on her when it came to music and spirituality. And her father, he was all about the work ethic. And apparently, he was a tell-it-like-it-is kind of man. Very much like his daughter.
3: And I tell the story about Jolene. My husband got a crush on this beautiful, red-headed, long-legged girl down at the bank. So I tell the story about how I went down there one day. He was sitting talking to this girl, and I said, "What you doing?" He said, "I'm trying to get along," because he was in the asphalt paving business. I said, "You need to get your ass home, or it's going to be your ass and your fault."

song Manic Monday, and he gave it to a girl group to record, and they did, but it wasn't released. So then he's like, hey, this will work for the Bengals. And it sure did. Not even

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1: Hi, what's up, Toronto? I'm Adele. Maybe you are a lot like me. You have a love-hate relationship with social media. Sometimes it drives you crazy, but then sometimes it's super helpful. Like right now, my For You page is full of videos of people moving away for college or university and decorating their dorm rooms. And I have found it so helpful. I mean, you would think I was the one moving away for school, but no, it's my son. But according to him, the only thing he needs to bring is his cell phone, some clothes, some basketball shoes, and a gaming system and something to sleep in. And, you know, everything else will just work out fine, which we all know is not the case. So besides these videos, though, I have found some pretty funny things, like people that have turned their text exchanges with their kids into songs.
2: I just got an email from your university saying there was an unauthorized party in your dorm room last night.

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1: 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It's so funny. 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Because I could totally picture my husband, Dino, driving to fix a sink one day

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And welcome to the Feel Good 80s and 90s Show. Brian Adams and Tina Turner. It's Only Love. CHFI.

0: 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Let's go to the Axe. 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
1: Hey, Toronto. How's it going? I'm Adele. I'm sure you have already heard, but we lost a legend. Dolly Parton passed away at the age of 80 in Nashville. All I keep thinking about is the footprint that that woman has left on this planet. The lessons she has taught us all, her moral compass, like incredible, her compassion, her talent, her braids. And you know, she had a tough time in the beginning because men and women, every time they would sit down to interview her, they would talk about her physical appearance and the questions that she would have to deal with. But there was nothing better than when Dolly would set them straight.
2: Well, now, I am just who I am. I'm not always nice. You know, it's like I'm a person. I want to be nice. I choose to be good. I choose to have a good attitude. You have to work hard at all that. There are times I don't feel good, and there are some people that just really get under your skin, and there are times when I can tell you where to put it if I don't like where you got it.
3: So
2: to
3: speak. You got a temper?
2: Oh, yeah, I don't lose my temper often, but I use it sometimes. Yeah. And I always know. You know, it's like there's some things you can't let some people get away with, or they will. So don't you ever think that I'm a pushover. Because I want people to know I am a girl of many colors.
1: Amen, Dolly.